0: Coming up this hour with Elena and Lauren. Elena.
1: So anyway, we went on our first date. I had no idea that he was a Budweiser guy.
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0: It's Elena with this week's co-host, Lauren. Elena, as we talk about your husband's role in your career.
1: Actually, let me tell you the funniest thing about our first date.
0: Yeah.
1: Cameron loves Budweiser. It's like the funniest thing about him. I had no idea. We were going on our first date. We met in Mexico at Crash My Playa.
0: Oh, really?
1: Yeah, that's how we met.
0: I didn't know that.
1: Yep.
0: And was he attending?
1: He was attending.
0: I love it. Oh, he my God. Attending.
1: We actually met backstage, though, because he knows Luke Bryan's, his niece that he helped raise.
0: Okay, yes, yeah.
1: Her husband. He knows him. So they were backstage, and I cat-called him.
0: Incredible.
1: So that's how we met.
0: Budweiser
1: and
0: in hand.
1: I was like, where are you from? Mm-hmm. And he's from Nashville. But he said, I'm from Georgia, but I live in Nashville. Where are you from? And I said, I'm from Georgia, but I live in Nashville. So anyway, we went on our first date. I had no idea that he was a Budweiser guy. Mm-hmm. And I had done a deal with Budweiser at the time, or previously. I had done some

0: down the aisle. But anyway, no, he, it, all that to be said, he would love to be an influencer. He does commercial insurance. He owns a company in Nashville. That's his job.
1: Oh my gosh.
0: So he is, yeah, he owns his own insurance company with his partner, Matt. It's called IIB. Shout out. If you need commercial insurance, y'all need insurance, call my husband. But he's like, should I? Like, would people pay me to post their products? And I was like, honestly, at this point, maybe.
1: Yeah. No, I am 100% behind
0: you.
1: You
0: look at like everybody, like all of my male friends, my artist friends' wives are doing it.
1: I'm exactly.
0: Like, wouldn't that be amazing if Cameron was like.
1: And then there's like the Real Housewives of Nashville and he's just one of them.
0: Yeah. He just goes and meets up with them. Yes. And has coffee with them.
1: No, like I think, please encourage him because I think
0: and
1: it was
0: And he's very entertaining. Like
1: exactly.
0: I think I'm funny. He's very funny.
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1: Hi, it's Jess, and it's time now for Mitchell's only live and local color radar weather on KMIT. Clear overnight tonight, 69 for your low. For Thursday, partly sunny. It's going to be hot with a high of 95. Overnight clear skies, 66, and extremely hot on Friday, sunshine, and we're going to get up to around 98. You can get your forecast anytime you need it. 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

Lauren Elena, your backstage country host this week. And coming up, the story behind the song with my label mate Hardy and Devin Dawson on One Beer.

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1: It's Backstage Country. I'm Elena. We got Lauren Elena hosting this week, and it's so fun talking about your hits and just getting to play them, relive all of those moments. You know, another really big one, obviously, One Beer with Hardy and Devin Dawson. I realized I don't think I know the story of how you ended up on this. Like, did Hardy reach out? Like, can you just give us a little insight?
2: So Hardy reached out. We weren't as close as we are now. Like, we're really good buddies now. But we
1: label
2: we
1: mates
2: knew
1: too.
2: Each other. Yeah, label mates. Mm-hmm. And he just had a little girl. And I have a feeling that our daughters are going to be best friends and give us a run for our money and pay us back for everything we've ever done.
1: Yep.
2: Two times over, so that's scary. But because that's what my mom always says, that your kids pay you back.
1: That's right. Just wait.
2: That's what my mom keeps just waiting me. So yeah. But yeah, he basically just sent me the song and asked me if I would be interested in doing it. And I knew the first time I heard it that it was a hit. Mm-hmm. It's just such a good song. And actually, what really endeared me to the song is it reminds me of my brother and my brother's wife's story. They got you know, married and had a child young, my nephew Bentley, and he, like, I remember Bailey just being so scared to learning how to be a new mom, and they were, you know, 20 years old or something when they had him. And I always think of them because I remember it changed their life, but for the better. Like, he made their life so much better, and they have four babies now, and they just have a beautiful love story. But this song reminds me so much of them. It's not their exact story, obviously.
1: Right.
2: But I just remember the first time I heard it, I was like, oh, this reminds me of my brother and Bailey. And
1: what did he think then, or what did they think when they heard
2: it? They think so too.
1: Yeah.
2: Yeah. That, like, I've talked to them about it, and they love it for the same reason.
1: Aww.
2: And I'm sure there are so many stories like that. Well, a baby changes your life. And I know that sounds cliche, and people used to say that to me, and I was like, I don't know what you're talking about. Until they handed me that child, and it really does, and it, like, expands your heart. And that song, especially me singing the song now when I was pregnant and now having a child, is just
1: so different, right? I was thinking about that listening. Yeah. It's got to feel different to sing it now.
2: It does, it changes it. And, you know, I'm so thankful that Hardy just randomly, I mean, he texted me the song one afternoon and was like, hey, I've got this song. What do you think about, would you want to feature on it? And you know what's so special about that? That was my introduction to Big Loud, which is my label now.
1: Oh,
2: so
1: that makes sense.
2: That was the first time I worked with Joey, who produces all my music now, and now we work together. So that little song has done a lot for me.
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2: Hi, it's Jess, and it's time now for Mitchell's Only Live and Local Color Radar Weather on KMIT. Clear overnight tonight, 69 for your low. For Thursday, partly sunny, it's going to be hot with a high of 95. Overnight clear sky, 66, and extremely hot on Friday, sunshine, and we're going to get up to around 98. You can get your forecast anytime you need it. 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
5: 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I am this week's host, Lauren Elena.
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0: coming up this hour with Elena and Lauren. Elena.
1: Man, am I ever going to have a family? Am I ever going to
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0: Elena here. We are with this week's Backstage Country co-host, Lauren Elena, talking about the new album.
1: I broke the album up into three stages, right? So stage one is like where I came from, my hometown and my parents' marriage and my parents' divorce, the good things about their marriage, the hard things about their marriage, singing with my brother. So that's all stage one. And then stage two is like me trying to figure out who I am as a woman, you know, going through these breakups, going through these life changes.
2: Lots of middle fingers.
1: Yeah, lots, all of them.
2: Yep.
1: If I had more, I would have put them up, probably. But just the stage of life where I, you know, was going through the ups and downs of like falling in and out of love and feeling like, and the, you know, I say this stage of my life was my career high and my personal low. Because I was like, my career was doing really well, but I was like not crushing it in the personal department. I remember thinking like, man, am I ever gonna have a family? Am I ever gonna be a mother? And maybe that's just not in the cards for me because I've put all my eggs in this career basket. And I was like getting really loser boyfriends. So that's stage two. Love those songs.

0: Thought that was a nice little bow to close out the album, to tee me up for all my stories about her that, I mean, I'm already writing. I've written a song about her. I have a song that I've written about her that I almost put on the album that I ended up not putting on the album. I didn't get it done quite in time. But it's kind of opening up the stage of, I mean, I didn't even mean to say stage, but what I'm up for my next stage, you know, of my...
1: The next curtain to open.
0: Yes.
2: Coming up next, more with Lauren and Elena on Backstage Country.
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7: 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Clear overnight tonight, 69 for your low. For Thursday, partly sunny. It's going to be hot with a high of 95. Overnight clear skies, 66, and extremely hot on Friday, sunshine, and we're going to get up to around 98. You can get your forecast anytime you need it. 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

it's Lauren Elena. Stick around because we're going to share some new music I hope you're going to love. The Backstage Breakout single is coming your way in just a few on Backstage Country. Buffy's

I'm Lauren Elena, your backstage country host this week, featuring cuts from my just released album, Stages. And coming up, the story behind another cut from the new album, Better Off.

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1: It's Backstage Country. We got Lauren Elena here this week, and that means we get to talk about this brand new album, Stages, and some of the amazing songs on there, like Better Off.
2: Which one's already like a big hit.
1: Damn.
2: I have really high hopes for this song.
1: Okay.
2: I mean, I don't know how many songs you make singles these days and what goes to radio and what doesn't, but I'm going to tell you, Better Off in our live set, hands down, is the one that is like, what is happening with this song?
1: It's like a natural and instant gravitation with
2: it, right? You know
1: what
2: it feels like? Is like like Before He Cheats, Carrie Underwood's.
1: Yeah.
2: Like the way you, or just like any of those songs from that time where you just scream them and sing them. That's what this song is for me. I always record my songs so high because I love to like really sing. Mm-hmm. But on this album, I tried to do a little bit of like just normal singing.
1: So you're
2: but not
1: like,
2: on this one, girl. I was like, this is the one where I'm going to scream at everyone.
1: We're going to all scream
2: this
1: together.
2: This is the kind of song you have to do it. And I mean, girls are coming to the shows and like screaming the song. And since we put it out, it's the one that like every

0: everyone comes up to me and brings up. It's so crazy. Like this, and I wrote this song about my relationship before Cameron, my last like real one, I guess, you know, mm-hmm. I like kind of dated people, but I was like, this is not going to be, this ain't it, sis.
1: Mm-hmm. Yep.
0: But I had a relationship with a guy and he was my boyfriend, you know, that's how that relationship worked. Mm-hmm. And then he had a lot of girlfriends.
1: Hmm.
0: I was one of many.
1: Ew.
0: Which was interesting. And they started messaging me on Instagram.
1: The hey girl messages?
0: I got those.
1: Oh, no.
0: And at first I like, because like he was someone that was also known. Yeah. So like at first I thought it was just like people with false realities.
1: Yes.
0: I thought they were making it up.
1: Mm-hmm.
0: But by like the 10th or 11th gal, I was like, this is starting to be so weird. And I thought about this like recently because I've been telling this story on stage. And I'm like, I had a boyfriend who had lots of girlfriends. That's how I tee it up on stage.
1: Yeah.
0: And I'm like, I was one of many. And they messaged me. Like, but also, I'm sure to them, like, they were his girlfriend and I was this other girlfriend.
1: Mm-hmm.
0: That they were like, what's going on here?
1: Yeah.
0: There were just so many. I mean, I think there were probably like 40 to 50 girls that messaged me.
1: Shut up.
0: And I was like thinking about it recently and I was like, how many people messaged me? Like, it's been so long now, but I was like remembering it. And my whole point of all that is it was very big in my life at the time. Like, it was like the end of the world. Yeah. I was like, I believed this person to be someone they weren't, which I think a lot of time, like, that happens to a lot of people.
1: Well, when you're thinking you're exclusive too.
0: Yes. Like, and I was like, this is so awkward and embarrassing.
1: Oh,
0: like,
1: God.
0: I'm so thankful that like I found out, and I look at my husband and my daughter and my life now, and I'm like, oh my word, like how different my life would have looked if I had ended up with him or just anyone else, honestly. Like, not even the like really bad, like, thank you Jesus I ended up with my husband and my daughter. Like, my life is everything I've ever dreamed of. But I wrote this song.
1: Exactly. I was gonna say, so
0: from the anger
1: thanks
0: place
1: for the memories.
0: Thank you, bye bye.
1: Exactly. Well, let's go ahead and all screen sing this together while you introduce it.
0: Y'all, this is Better Off. Turn it up and sing it loud. Look.

0: This is Lauren Elena, your co-host of Backstage Country this week. We've got more coming up next.
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1: 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Clear overnight tonight, 69 for your low. For Thursday, partly sunny. It's going to be hot with a high of 95. Overnight clear skies, 66, and extremely hot on Friday, sunshine, and we're going to get up to around 98. You can get your forecast anytime you need it. 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
5: 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Don't let

0: up this hour with Elena and Lauren. Elena.
1: It is actually really funny. I'm so thankful we now have some love songs out.
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0: It's Elena with this week's co-host, Lauren. Elena, as we talk about your husband's role in your career.
1: Cameron thinks he gets to pick all of the songs.
2: Well,
1: now.
2: That's what I was going to say. Is he like your A&R person?
1: Honestly,
2: now?
1: You know what? Yes.
2: Yeah.
1: I now play all my songs. I mean, I already played them all for him, but I have put him in a place of giving me his opinion. I don't think before that he really felt comfortable.
2: Mm-hmm.
1: But, you know, I think there's really something to just to an everyday person's ear.
2: There's something to say about that for sure.
1: Because he's just a listener. He doesn't write music. He doesn't make music. He's just a fan of country music. And he's on a roll, I have to say.
2: Because
1: like all of the newer things we cut for the album, pretty much he picked.
2: And, really?
1: Yeah. And they're doing really well. So,
2: can't deny.
1: Yeah. And people, you know, it's really funny. I talk about this a lot, but people are always like, how does your husband feel about you singing about all your exes? And I'm like, just fine, honey. He made me do it.
2: Exactly.
1: He made me do it.
2: He's the reason that we're hearing this on the radio all the time.
1: But, you know, he spends every day with me.
2: Yeah.
1: So it's not like, I know. And it is actually really funny. I'm so thankful we now have some love songs out.
2: Yeah.
1: Because I have been posting about all of my exes for so long. I'm like, I'm married and I have a 1-year-old daughter. And I'm like, I promise you, I do not care about these people, but I have to promote these songs and I don't know what else to say. Here's this song about my husband. And it's like, that thing felt better off. I'm like, yeah. I don't know.
2: Anybody that's just meeting you now is like shocked to find out you have a happy marriage.
1: I
2: and
1: am
2: a

0: chips, learning what I wanted, what I didn't want, like dating the wrong people to lead me to him. Yeah. And I just felt like on this album, I got to tell that whole story, which is why I called it Stages, yeah. because I break the music up into three stages. But yeah, it's really funny. I mean, I'm sure we'll get into that, but it's really funny that most of the highlighted songs that I've put out leading up to the album are like breakup songs.
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8: 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Clear overnight tonight, 69 for your low. For Thursday, partly sunny, it's going to be hot with a high of 95. Overnight clear skies, 66, and extremely hot on Friday, sunshine, and we're going to get up to around 98. You can get your forecast anytime you need it. 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

0: Coming up this hour with Elena and Lauren. Elena.
1: So my brother and I have been singing together since we were kids. He's very shy.
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0: Stage Country. We have got Lauren Elena here, and it is just a few days since you've released the new album, Stages, which congratulations first off, because what an accomplishment. And now that it's out there and not just yours anymore, what emotions are you going through?
1: It was fun. Like I cut songs that reminded me of home. You know, the first song on the album, I sing it with my big brother.
0: I wanted to bring this up because I first saw the name, I didn't know
1: that, who it was.
0: Yeah. And I was like trying to do my research.
1: It's his last name. That's my maiden name.
0: Yes.
1: So Elena is my middle name.
0: Yeah.
1: And so I go by Lauren Elena, and a lot of people my whole career have thought Elena is my last name. So when I put Tyler Suddeth on there, Suddeth is my maiden name. No one knew who that was.
0: I texted LT because I was like, am I right? Like, is this the brother? Yeah, wait, how did that all come together? Because that is the sweetest way to start this album.
1: So my brother and I have been singing together since we were kids. He's very shy.
0: Yeah.
1: He has a beautiful voice, but very, very shy. And a few years ago, he really got into singing at his church.
0: Oh, okay.
1: He sings at church every Sunday. And it's like made him so much less shy. Like, he's so much bolder now. I mean, he sang with me at the Grand Ole Opry.
0: I do remember that.
1: With my dad. My dad played guitar.
0: Yeah. What a memory.
1: Which is, I'll cherish that forever now. You know, it's such a wonderful memory that we have together. So he's done some things with me in the last few years. Yeah. But he said to me, a couple years ago, he said to me, you know, I know you probably can't because, like, you have a label and all. I don't know how any of that works, but I would love to do a song with you sometime. And I wrote this song, Babies Raising Babies. Yeah. I wrote about him and his wife. Because they married really young and had my nephew, and they have 4 children now. And they have the best marriage of any marriage I know, genuinely. They're so wonderful and so much in love. And they are the proof that you can marry your high school sweetheart and make it work.
0: Yeah.
1: They've been together a really long time. He's a little older than me. Sorry, brother, if that timeline is wrong. But that, from my memory, is about when you got married. Maybe a little more than that, maybe a little less. At least 10 years,
0: okay,
1: for sure.
0: Mm-hmm.
1: And anyway, so I wrote this song about them, and it's like the small town story of, like, babies raising babies. It ain't nothing new. The one you're rocking ain't the only one with growing up to do. And it's like, and I'm going to tell you something right now. I am 31 years old and I'm raising a baby, and I am a baby because I call my mother every 5 seconds. So it actually is so crazy.
0: Dude, when I found out, I was like, this teenage pregnancy that I'm having.
1: I'm too young to have a child. What are you talking about? I don't think you ever feel ready.
0: Yep.
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1: Hi, it's Jess, and it's time now for Mitchell's Only Live and Local Color Radar Weather on KMIT. Clear overnight tonight, 69 for your low. For Thursday, partly sunny. It's going to be hot with a high of 95. Overnight clear skies, 66, and extremely hot on Friday, sunshine, and we're going to get up to around 98. You can get your forecast anytime you need it. 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

0: 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Elena.
1: Very big changes, too. You know, I lost my dad as well, so I have a few songs about that.
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0: It's Backstage Country. We have got Lauren Elena here, and it is just a few days since you've released the new album, Stages, which, congratulations, first off, because what an accomplishment. And now that it's out there and not just yours anymore, what emotions are you going through?
1: I'm so overwhelmed. I always feel this way with any kind of release. You know, I live with these songs for so long. They're like my children. Right? So I'm just happy to be able to share them with everyone. And everyone's so loving. I mean, always with any release. So I just appreciate it. And this album means a lot to me. I cover a lot of ground with the album. Finally, it's out. I mean, it's a long time coming. My fans have been asking for this album for years. And then I got pregnant and I got married and I did all kinds of things, but it's finally out. I like feel like none of us thought this day was ever coming, and it's finally here. So
0: speaking of everything you've been through, I mean, I was thinking about how huge of a deal this is for you, because I mean, what, it's been 3 years since the last album. This is the first album on the new label. Like, this is the first that you've been a mom, married. All of these life changes have happened, you know, in that in between leading into this album.
1: Absolutely.
0: So was the creative process like very different from
1: Yes. Yeah. I lived a lot of life.
0: Right.
1: Very big changes too. You know, I lost my dad as well. Mm-hmm. So I have a few songs about that.
0: Beautiful songs, by the way.
1: Thank you so much. I'm so proud of those. Mm-hmm. I ended the whole album with Heaven Sent because it just felt like
0: it felt right.
1: The final thing to say. You know, this creation process was unlike any other process before for so many reasons.
0: Yeah.
1: And when I was recording the album, I was, you know, I cut some songs I didn't write and some songs I did, most songs I did write. And I just creating it was so unique and so different than any other album. I'm so proud of it because it challenged me. It taught me a lot. I had moments where I thought, like, if sonically I had to be locked into one box and I had to make sure that my first album at Big Loud, I really wanted to be really country and go back to my hometown roots and where I came from. But then I was like, I'm just going to put

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9: 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Clear overnight tonight, 69 for your low. For Thursday, partly sunny. It's going to be hot with a high of 95. Overnight clear skies, 66, and extremely hot on Friday, sunshine, and we're going to get up to around 98. You can get your forecast anytime you need it. 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

your backstage country host this week, featuring cuts from my just released album, Stages. And coming up, the story behind another cut from the new album featuring my old middle school pal, Kane Brown, Never Been in Love.

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1: It's Backstage Country. I'm Elena. We got Lauren Elena as my co-host this week, and we're celebrating the new album Stages, which is out now. One of the songs on there, Lauren, is a collaboration that people were so excited about.
2: I know.
1: You're back with your buddy.
2: I know. I was dying to tell people about Kane being on the song. Because What Ifs came out 10 years ago.
1: That's what I was going to say. So in the year of 2026, we're getting another collaboration. Was that on purpose, like to celebrate the anniversary?
2: We did talk about it, yes. Okay. So we have been talking about doing another song together for a couple of years now. Okay. And just trying to find the right one. And I wrote this one with Ashley Gourley and Ben Johnson. And actually, we wrote this song a couple of years ago. It's another one I had in my back pocket.
1: What?
2: Actually crazy. And which is just, it's just proof that like the song finds the right time.
1: Exactly.
2: In your life.
1: Yeah.
2: But we hadn't finished it. We had started it. So we went back in and finished it. And actually, it was Ben's idea to get Kane on it. He was like, you need to tell Kane to do the song with you. It would fit perfectly. And I was like, we have been trying to find the song. And I sent it to Kane, and he literally texted me back immediately and said, I'm in. This is fire. But, you know, we have such a history together anyway. Yeah. We've known each other since we were babies. And I actually cannot believe it's been 10 years since What Ifs came out.
1: I can't either. When I looked that up, I was like, there's no way. A whole decade.
2: We both went and found our spouses. And now, like, I love this song so much. I'm so thankful to have an actual love song because it fits my life now. Like, we're filming with our children and our spouses, and like we're gonna be posting all of that as well too.
1: Oh,
2: like,
1: good.
2: We have a lot of fun content that we're doing.
1: Family's
2: together.
1: Involved.
2: Yes. And then it makes sense, you know. Yeah. And like, it's a celebration of love and like finding, I don't know, it's just so sweet. And he is such a good dad and such a good husband. And now I have a baby, and we like get our kids together and they play. And
1: that's
2: got to
1: be wild.
2: It is so crazy.
1: Together.
2: This is one of the ones that I really just feel like represents where I am now. And I wrote this song because, I mean, it's the hook is never been in love till now. And the whole point of this song is like, I thought I loved other people. I did. There were people, and I probably did to whatever capacity I could at the time.
1: Mm-hmm.
2: But now that I have my husband, it's just a different kind of love. And it makes me look at those other relationships and see how wrong they were. Like, it's so crazy when you find the right person for yourself. We have a really great marriage.
1: Yeah.
2: And I look at him and I think, how did I think I, like, that's mm-hmm. what love was with these other people. So that's what this song's about. It's not a serious love song, but it is more just like, I thought I had been in love before, and now that I love you, nothing ever even came close to this. So,
1: it's a sentiment that I definitely
2: Kane.
1: Understand. Yeah.
2: Yeah.
1: Uh-huh.
2: And he loves his wife so much. They have such a great marriage, and just the song means so much. I mean, it's such a fun, lighthearted song,
1: but so rounded.
2: It means so much for us to have the song together. And it's a smash, in my opinion. So.
1: I would agree.
2: And people seem to agree. Everyone's freaking out over it.
0: This is Backstage Country. More just ahead with Lauren Elena.

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3: Hi, it's Jess, and it's time now for Mitchell's Only Live and Local Color Radar Weather on KMIT. Clear overnight tonight, 69 for your low. For Thursday, partly sunny. It's going to be hot with a high of 95. Overnight clear skies, 66, and extremely hot on Friday, sunshine, and we're going to get up to around 98. You can get your forecast anytime you need it. 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

0: It's Backstage Country, wrapping up another day with Lauren Elena co-hosting. You are such a natural at this.
1: Well, I love to talk, so thank you. You're the best. It was so much fun hanging out with you and sharing some of my stories behind the new album. I'm so proud of it. I'm so happy to be here. I'm really pumped about my song with Chase Matthew. That is a big, fat hit.
0: Yeah, it is.
1: So thank you, Chase.
0: We play it all the time here, and I will tell you this. We'll play it tomorrow, I'm sure.
1: Yeah, girl.
0: We love it. We'll see everyone back here tomorrow on Backstage Country.
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4: Hey, y'all. It's Elena. And what a fun week it's been so far on Backstage Country. Thanks in large part to our host, Lauren. Elena, you ready to go again?
5: Always. Yes, Elena, I love you so much. We've got plenty of country music lined up, some stories behind my new album, including my single with my boy, Chase Matthew, All My Exes, and I mean, so much more. So many things.
4: The limit does not exist to what we need to talk about, so you got to keep it right here because it's all coming up.

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1: So anyway, we went on our first date. I had no idea that he was a Budweiser guy.
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0: It's Elena with this week's co-host, Lauren. Elena, as we talk about your husband's role in your career.
1: Actually, let me tell you the funniest thing about our first date.
0: Yeah.
1: Cameron loves Budweiser. It's like the funniest thing about him. I had no idea. We were going on our first date. We met in Mexico at Crash My Playa.
0: Oh, really?
1: Yeah, that's how we met.
0: I didn't know that.
1: Yep.
0: And was he attending?
1: He was attending.
0: I love it. Oh, he my God. Attending.
1: We actually met backstage, though, because he knows Luke Bryan's, his niece that he helped raise.
0: Okay, yes, yeah.
1: Her husband. He knows him. Oh, so they were backstage, and I catcalled him.
0: Incredible.
1: So that's how we met.
0: Budweiser
1: and
0: hand.
1: I was like, where are you from? Mm-hmm. And he's from Nashville. But he said, I'm from Georgia, but I live in Nashville. Where are you from? And I said, I'm from Georgia, but I live in Nashville. So anyway, we went on our first date. I had no idea that he was a Budweiser guy. Mm-hmm. And I had done a deal with like Budweiser at the time, or like previously I had done like some like small social things with them, not like a real big like brand
0: campaign
1: partnership.
0: Yeah. Or anything. Okay.
1: And I wore a red Budweiser sweater on our first date. And he literally said he went home to his, like he went home and told his best friend, that's my wife. I went on a date with my wife tonight.
0: And then you got married in the Budweiser sweater.
1: Yeah, I wore the Budweiser sweater down the aisle. But anyway, no, he, all that to be said, he would love to be an influencer. He does commercial insurance. He owns a company in Nashville. That's his job.
0: Oh my gosh.
1: So he is, he owns his own insurance company with his partner, Matt. It's called IIB. Shout out. If you need commercial insurance, y'all need insurance, call my husband. But he's like, should I? Like, would people pay me to post their products? And I was like, honestly, at this point, maybe.
0: Yeah. No, I am 100% behind
1: you.
0: Know,
1: you look at like everybody, like all of my male friends, my artist friends' wives are doing it.
0: I'm exactly.
1: Like, wouldn't that be amazing if Cameron was like.
0: And then there's like the Real Housewives of Nashville and he's just one of them.
1: Yeah. He just goes and meets up with them. Yes. And has coffee with them.
0: No, like I think, please encourage him because I think
1: and
0: it
1: he's
0: was
1: very entertaining. Like
0: exactly.
1: I think I'm funny. He's very funny.
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3: 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Clear overnight tonight, 69 for your low. For Thursday, partly sunny. It's going to be hot with a high of 95. Overnight clear sky, 66, and extremely hot on Friday, sunshine, and we're going to get up to around 98. You can get your forecast anytime you need it. 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
1: 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Clear overnight tonight, 69 for your low. For Thursday, partly sunny. It's going to be hot with a high of 95. Overnight clear sky, 66, and extremely hot on Friday, sunshine, and we're going to get up to around 98. You can get your forecast anytime you need it. 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

Carnalina, your backstage country host this week. And coming up, the story behind the song with my label mate Hardy and Devin Dawson on One Beer.

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1: It's Backstage Country. I'm Elena. We got Lauren Elena hosting this week, and it's so fun talking about your hits and just getting to play them, relive all of those moments. You know, another really big one, obviously, One Beer with Hardy and Devin Dawson. I realized I don't think I know the story of how you ended up on this. Like, did Hardy reach out? Like, can you just give us a little insight?
2: So Hardy reached out. We weren't as close as we are now. Like, we're really good buddies now. But we
1: label mates,
2: we knew each other. Yeah, label mates. Mm-hmm. And he just had a little girl. And I have a feeling that our daughters are going to be best friends and give us a run for our money and pay us back for everything we've ever done.
1: Yep.
2: Two times over, so that's scary. But because that's what my mom always says, that your kids pay you back.
1: That's right. Just wait.
2: That's what my mom keeps just waiting me. So yeah. But yeah, he basically just sent me the song and asked me if I would be interested in doing it. And I knew the first time I heard it that it was a hit. Mm-hmm. It's just such a good song. And actually, what really endeared me to the song is it reminds me of my brother and my brother's wife's story. They got, you know, married and had a child young, my nephew Bentley, and he, like, I remember Bailey just being so scared to learning how to be a new mom, and they were, you know, 20 years old or something when they had him, and I always think of them because I remember it changed their life, but for the better. Like, he made their life so much better, and they have four babies now, and they just have a beautiful love story. But this song reminds me so much of them. It's not their exact story, obviously,
1: right?
2: But I just remember the first time I heard it, I was like, oh, this reminds me of my brother and Bailey. And
1: what did he think then, or what did they think when they heard
2: it? They think so too.
1: Yeah,
2: that, like, I've talked to them about it, and they love it for the same reason.
1: Aww.
2: And I'm sure there are so many stories like that. Well, a baby changes your life. And I know that sounds cliche, and people used to say that to me, and I was like, I don't know what you're talking about, until they handed me that child. And it really does, and it, like, expands your heart. And that song, especially me singing the song now, when I was pregnant and now having a child, is just
1: so different, right? I was thinking about that, listening. Yeah. It's got to feel different to sing it now.
2: It does. It changes it. And, you know, I'm so thankful that Hardy just randomly, I mean, he texted me the song one afternoon and was like, hey, I've got this song. What do you think about? Would you want to feature on it? And, you know, what's so special about that? That was my introduction to Big Loud, which is my label now.
1: Oh,
2: so
1: that makes sense.
2: That was the first time I worked with Joey, who produces all my music now. And now we work together. So that little song has done a lot for me.
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2: 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Clear overnight tonight, 69 for your low. For Thursday, partly sunny, it's going to be hot with a high of 95. Overnight clear sky, 66, and extremely hot on Friday, sunshine, and we're going to get up to around 98. 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

0: want to protect our planet? The air we breathe, water we drink, and land we share? Real progress begins with birds. Yes, birds. The very ones we see and hear every day. On a walk, in the park, or simply out the window. That's because birds are more than birds. They're symbols, sentinels that reveal the health of our planet and our people. And by helping them thrive, all of us thrive as well. Audubon is a place where birds matter, where habitats are protected, where communities are engaged, and where change takes flight. Because at Audubon, hope begins with birds. Progress begins with birds. It all begins with birds. Audubon.
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Speaking of the coast, remember Five for Beach, you and me? That sunset, cliffs by the sea, and the night rolled in. And you still talk about that moon that I can't.

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1: 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Clear overnight tonight, 69 for your low. For Thursday, partly sunny, it's going to be hot with a high of 95. Overnight clear skies, 66, and extremely hot on Friday, sunshine, and we're going to get up to around 98. You can get your forecast anytime you need it. 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
3: 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Clear overnight tonight, 69 for your low. For Thursday, partly sunny. It's going to be hot with a high of 95. Overnight clear sky, 66, and extremely hot on Friday, sunshine, and we're going to get up to around 98. You can get your forecast anytime you need it. 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
1: Hi, it's Jess, and it's time now for Mitchell's only live and local color radar weather on KMIT. Clear overnight tonight, 69 for your low. For Thursday, partly sunny. It's going to be hot with a high of 95. Overnight clear skies, 66, and

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1: 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Clear overnight tonight, 69 for your low. For Thursday, partly sunny. It's going to be hot with a high of 95. Overnight clear skies, 66, and extremely hot on Friday, sunshine, and we're going to get up to around 98. You can get your forecast anytime you need it. 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
1: 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Clear overnight tonight, 69 for your low. For Thursday, partly sunny. It's going to be hot with a high of 95. Overnight clear skies, 66, and extremely hot on Friday, sunshine, and we're going to get up to around 98. You can get your forecast anytime you need it. 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
4: 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Clear overnight tonight, 69 for your low. For Thursday, partly sunny. It's going to be hot with a high of 95. Overnight, clear skies, 66, and extremely hot on Friday, sunshine, and we're going to get up to around 98. 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
1: Hi, it's Jess, and it's time now for Mitchell's Only Live and Local Color Radar Weather on KMIT. Clear overnight tonight, 69 for your low. For Thursday, partly sunny. It's going to be hot with a high of 95. Overnight clear sky, 66, and extremely hot on Friday, sunshine, and we're going to get up to around 98. You can get your forecast anytime you need it. 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
1: 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Clear overnight tonight, 69 for your low. For Thursday, partly sunny. It's going to be hot with a high of 95. Overnight clear skies, 66, and extremely hot on Friday, sunshine, and we're going to get up to around 98. You can get your forecast anytime you need it. 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
2: 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Clear overnight tonight, 69 for your low. For Thursday, partly sunny. It's going to be hot with a high of 95. Overnight clear sky, 66, and extremely hot on Friday, sunshine, and we're going to get up to around 98. You can get your forecast anytime you need it. 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
2: 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Clear overnight tonight, 69 for your low. For Thursday, partly sunny. It's going to be hot with a high of 95. Overnight clear skies, 66, and extremely hot on Friday, sunshine, and we're going to get up to around 98. You can get your forecast anytime you need it. 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
1: Hi, it's Jess, and it's time now for Mitchell's Only Live and Local Color Radar Weather on KMIT. Clear overnight tonight, 69 for your low. For Thursday, partly sunny. It's going to be hot with a high of 95. Overnight clear skies, 66, and extremely hot on Friday, sunshine, and we're going to get up to around 98. You can get your forecast anytime you need it. 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

0: have died, including the suspected shooter. Three individuals were injured by gunfire. Three officers were injured, two of them by gunfire.
1: The police chief saying he's truly sickened by this level of violence. There is no word on a motive yet at this point. Iran once again hitting U.S. allies in the Gulf after overnight attacks from the U.S. Buses carrying crew members from the USS Abraham Lincoln streamed into Thailand's resort city of Pattaya. That aircraft carrier out for a record-setting 260 days at sea without a port stop. President Trump saying the full deployment of 286 days wasn't nearly long enough. With the death toll now more than 1,200 people, symbolic funerals are being held in.
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16: 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But that ain't today. So, hey, it's Mike in the morning. It's the CarQuest Morning Show. Good morning to you, and hope you're having a good one. Better than me, at least, right? Hey, we're looking at cloudy this morning. We had some trace rains this morning. Not much to really count. We're gradually going to become sunny today and looking for a high of 94. Southeast winds, pretty much 5 to 10. Tonight, clear sky. Lows around 66. Looking at southeast winds, about 5 to 10. Friday, sunny and hot. High of 96. Looking at those southeast winds, 15 to 20. Got a slight chance of showers and thunderstorms for our Saturday now thrown in there. Mostly sunny, hot and breezy. Highs around 95. And Sunday, mostly sunny with highs around 91. Weather details 24/7. 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We're looking at 73 in Huron. 75 right now in Mitchell. And also, we're taking a look at our winds at the moment. We've got them up to 10 from the southeast. Button, who's got the button, right? That's the way it is this morning, anyway. Hey, back about 2 years ago, everybody did a good rundown of their favorite Tom Petty songs. Luke Combs did one as well. We'll kick it off this morning, and I love this song. Here you go with Running Down a Dream from Petty Country. Right here on KMIT. It is the CarQuest Morning Show, and good morning to you.

0: recognize when friends, family, and members of their neighborhood may need some help. 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As we work our way through your morning, good morning to you. 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

0: There's a great one with Tucker Wetmore, Brunette, right here on KMIT. And good morning to you. It is the CarQuest Morning Show. And I'm Mike. And as we roll right through your morning, our good friends at CarQuest getting ready to get going for you today, getting everything you need for your car, your truck, your SUV, from the big rigs down to the small ones. Well, we got everything you need from parts, tools, and more. 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Hey, as we work our way through your morning, I'll tell you what, there's so much going on in the world. The economy is kind of in a free fall at times. You can't afford to buy a house. Your groceries are going up. The war over in Iran. And yeah, and Tiger Woods. Yeah, you put these things in priority right here. But apparently this is the big questions they're asking this morning. Tiger Woods struck a plea in his DUI case and lost his license for 5 years. The judge told him no exceptions. If he drives for any reason, he immediately goes back to jail. Now, at a press conference in Florida, Florida State Attorney General Thomas Bacalai, he was asked about golf carts.
1: Can Tiger legally drive his own golf cart?
2: Oh, my God, that's a great question. Actually, I think you could. Can he drive a golf? You know what? You got me. We'll have to look into that. I'll get back to you. I know you cannot drive a golf cart while impaired on the roads because it's...

0: It is a vehicle, but I don't, my gut reaction is going to be no. But great question, and I'll get back to you.
1: Well, I'm waiting for him to get back to us. Of course, every state has different rules on golf carts, on whether you can drive on an impaired license. Now, if you couldn't drive and drink beer on a golf cart, I mean, that would just do away with golf carts, wouldn't it? I mean, pretty, what's the point of having a golf cart if you can't have something to keep your cooler, you know, nice and snug next to your golf?
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3: 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Taking a look at your forecast details for today, for your Thursday. Well, we're looking at a cloudy morning. We did have a little bit of rain, but not much of anything but a trace amount throughout our area. We're gradually going to become sunny today in a high of 94. Those southeast winds pretty much 5 to 10 this afternoon. Now tonight, clear sky and lows around 66, looking at southeast winds around 5 to 10 again. Now for Friday, we'll be sunny and hot, a high of 96 with southeast winds 15 to 20. Saturday, a slight chance of showers and thunderstorms. Going to be mostly sunny and hot and breezy, high of 95. And then Sunday, looking at mostly sunny with highs around 91. Weather details 24/7. 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We're 75 as well in Mitchell. Looking at our winds right now, southeast up to around 11. Got our sunrise officially at 6:58 this morning as we roll back into your music for the CarQuest Morning Show. Luke Combs, Beer Never Broke My Heart. But Twofers downtown in Mitchell, that once left me broke. It's the CarQuest Morning Show. Good morning to you.

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0: There you go with Cody Johnson and The Fall right here on KMIT. And good morning to you on the CarQuest Morning Show. Hey, we're rolling right through your 6 o'clock hour here on your Thursday. And as we do, another great day of the State Fair action up in Huron. Great sports coming up all this weekend. And we got to talk about your ag stuff as well. Well, we've got the fields being worked pretty hard right now. And I'll tell you what, we do have your closing markets from the Farmers Trading Company of Mitchell coming up from yesterday. Also, your closing grain bids from yesterday as well. A little bit on the ag news for this morning. Agricultural takes center stage today at South Dakota State Fair in Huron. Today is Value Added Ag Center Day, highlighting farmers and ranchers and specialty producers who turn South Dakota crops and livestock into consumer products. The day includes producer spotlights, local food demonstrations, and ice cream social. 4-H members also receive free admission today by showing their 4-H card. Just a heads up for you on that one. And, of course, we always keep you up to date on your ag news here at KMIT. 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

0: Hello, everyone. Vince Boddicker, Farmers Trading Company, with a commodity wrap-up review for Wednesday. Well, a mixed to mostly lower trade in the cattle as we went through Wednesday. Started out higher and went lower and came back again, but just couldn't hang on to it. We did not put any new recent lows in, which was good to see, but getting equally close in here that I really don't like to see in there. So we're going to be anywhere from 75 to 195 lower in the fed cattle and 137 lower. So let's call it 25 higher in the feeder cattle. So an okay close in there, looking at cash cattle. Nothing traded that we saw on Wednesday. We did see some on Tuesday, 218 and 345, which would be steady with last week. And hopefully if we could hold it in those cases, that wouldn't be so bad. Box beef is going to go home in a mixed trade. And I'm going to call it maybe a little lighter than I like, but fairly close to normal trade volume. If we look at the hog market, quietly higher there, let's call it 12 to 65 higher. Did have some better gains in that earlier in the day. A lot of those were over a buck higher to start the day, and then it's kind of faded, got to some resistance levels. Cash hog's going to be a little higher, a bit lower as we looked at that pork cutouts in, let's call that moderate volume in there. Market still holding sideways trade the last 4 or 5 days, and that's not all bad after a breakout. To the upside. Grain markets, really a two-sided trade, even, let's call it sharply lower on Tuesday night in there, and then we started to come back. We had some of the wheat markets right at 20 lower, one as much as about 12 higher, going to close 11 to 13 lower as we looked at Kansas City. Minneapolis, 4 to 5 higher, so a little more quiet there. Oats market, 7 to 8 lower. Corn market, kind of the same way, a mixed trade in here. If you look at most of the 26 crop numbers, we're going to call it 1 to 3 lower. We had been as much as 9 lower on Tuesday night and as much as 3 to 4 higher during the day, but really faltered late day in there. Bean market anywhere from 4 to 8 lower. Meal market 2 to 4 lower. 180 to 200 lower as we looked at the bean oil market. So just not a lot of support in there. Probably an overdue correction in here. We'll see just what we do. We do have a long weekend coming up. Forecast does look hot out here for the next 15 days, especially when you look at those, some of those southern and southeastern areas, some record heat. That's just going to not be a very good finish for the grain markets at all to end up before we start to harvest. We did see USDA announce the sale of 202,000 tons of beans to China on Wednesday morning. And some more skirmishes between the U.S. and Iran, I think, helped put some positive notes in the market early in the day, and then just not enough buying, so we faded late. And that has been our commodity wrap-up review for Wednesday. If we could be of any further help to anyone, please give us a call at Farmers Trading at 996-6500.
1: 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It's time now for your local market updates from the elevators across the KMIT region and your closing grain bids from your Wednesday. Starting with the Farmers Alliance of Mitchell, their corn closed down a penny to 475. Soybeans was at 1255, down 7. Winter wheat at 720, down 11. Farmers Alliance of Corsica's corn closed at 473, up 11 cents. We had soybeans at 1245, down 7, and winter wheat down 11 to 705. Dakota Plains Ag Center of Tripp's corn closed at 479, down 2, and soybeans at 1250, down 8. Poet Research Center's corn closed down 2 cents to 481. Agtegra of Alpena's corn closed at 466, down 3. Soybeans at 1250, down 8. Winter wheat was at 739, down 11. And spring wheat was up a nickel to 679. NuGen Energy of Marion, their corn closed at 488, down 3. Kayla Grain's corn closed at 475, down 3. Soybeans at 1270, down 27 cents. And winter wheat was at 737, down 11. Parkston Grain and Feeds corn closed down 3 cents to 475. Soybeans was down 27 to 1270. And winter wheat was down 11 to 737. Cargill Agri-Horizons of Emory, their corn closed at 479 down 2 and soybeans at 1250 down 8. And final was Poet Mitchell and their corn closing down 3 cents to 478. And that is a rundown of your local market updates from the elevators across the KMIT region for your Wednesday.
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2: ABC News, I'm Sherry Preston. Activist, journalist, and feminist organizer Gloria Steinem has died. During her career, she founded two magazines, New York and Ms. She wrote multiple books and co-founded organizations, including the National Women's Political Caucus and the Free to Be Foundation. For her work, she was awarded the Presidential Medal of Freedom by President Obama in 2013. Gloria Steinem was 92. In Minneapolis, another mass shooting, two people killed and several more hurt, Police Chief Bill Peterson.
3: Officers entered the high-rise apartment building. Inside, officers encountered victims and heard additional gunfire. Officers followed the sound of the gunfire to an upper floor of the building. On that floor, officers encountered a haze that significantly limited their visibility. Officers exchanged gunfire with the suspect.
2: The suspect dying by suicide.
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1: 105.9 KMIT on the CarQuest Morning Show. Well, we had a little rain form up down from Winter all the way to Gregory and also Bonesteel. We're looking at that. And Herrick. And, of course, seeing it on the other side of the river moving kind of north. And we're waiting to see how that develops once it hits the river exactly. So we'll keep our eyes on that for you. Other than that, we're going to be cloudy this morning, becoming sunny this afternoon, and getting up to a high of 94 with light southeast winds. Tonight, light southeast winds again and clear sky, lows around 66. Now tomorrow, sunny and hot, a high of 96. We're looking for southeast winds, about 15 to 20 throughout the day. Saturday, a slight chance of showers and thunderstorms. Looking for mostly sunny, hot, and breezy. Highs around 95. And then for our Sunday, a high 91 and mostly sunny. Weather details 24/7. 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Right now, we're looking outside the weather window, 78 in Winter with some light rain, more up in the clouds, though. We're looking at Chamberlain at 72 and 74 right now in Mitchell. We've got those southeast winds about 9. Don't forget, we got your sports update coming up for you in just a short, brought to you by Sodak Sports. In the meantime, between time, rolling back into it for you, Mark Chestnut going through the Big D right here on the CarQuest Morning Show.

0: There you go with Riley Green. And of course, Changed My Mind right here on KMIT. It is the CarQuest Morning Show. Good morning to you. You know, I try to be hip. I try to keep up to date on what's current and all that stuff like that. And that's what the kids say nowadays, right? Hip, right? Anyway, well, of course, the new season, season 35 of Dancing with the Stars was announced yesterday. And I say the word stars, I think that has completely lost its meaning. I got to tell you, I was trying to go through the list of people without Googling or asking ChatGPT, hey, who the heck are these people?
1: People are talking about the new cast of Dancing with the Stars. Tatyana Ali.
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Nia Talley of Mitchell led with 12 kills. The Colonels fall to 2-4 and will be in Huron next Tuesday. On the soccer field, Pierre swept Mitchell Tuesday, winning both girls and boys matches 4-0. The Mitchell girls are now 3-2, and the boys are 2-3. Both teams host Yankton next Tuesday. And the Mitchell and Mitchell Christian cross-country teams compete tomorrow evening at the Augustana Twilight Meet in Sioux Falls, beginning at 6. Around the area for high school football, a busy Friday night is coming up. In the Class 11B, third-ranked winner visits Mount Vernon-Plankton. Chamberlain will host Woonsocket Wesson Springs Sanborn Central. In the Class 9AA, top-ranked Parkston will host Bridgewater Emory Ethan at 7. Fifth-ranked Platt Geddes travels to Sioux Falls Lutheran. Hanson hosts Garrison, and Tripp Delmont Armor and a Central Dakota Christian host Burke. In the Class 9A, one of the bigger games in the state has the top-ranked Freeman traveling to third-ranked Howard. Corsica Stickney and Kimball White Lake both have the week off. A reminder again of the time change for Dakota Wesleyan football on Saturday. The Tigers' home opener against Doan has been moved up to 11 a.m. Saturday morning at Joe Quinnell Field because of the expected heat. The game was originally scheduled for 1 o'clock. Saturday's matchup with Doan also is the Great Plains Athletic Conference opener for both teams. That game can be heard on KMIT, KMIT.com, and the Mitchell Now app with the voice of the Tigers, Rod Patterson, doing the play-by-play. Dakota Wesleyan Volleyball, ranked number 16 nationally, is also in action this weekend at the Labor Day Classic in Omaha. The Tigers enter the week at 8-1 with the record. South Dakota State takes a major step up in competition Saturday night. Third-ranked Jackrabbits travel to Evanston, Illinois to face Big Ten opponent Northwestern at 7 o'clock. The game will be televised on the Big Ten Network. SDSU opened the season hammering Stetson 70-7 in Brookings. The Jackrabbits piled up 628 yards of offense and scored 21 points in each of the first two quarters and 28 more in the third. SDSU now has won 16 consecutive home openers. The USD Coyotes are also 1-0 and hit the road on Saturday. Number 11 South Dakota visits Northern Colorado in Greeley with kickoff at 7 p.m. Central Time on ESPN+. The Minnesota Twins are off today after their three-game series with Detroit. The Twins now head to Chicago for a three-game weekend series against the White Sox beginning Friday night. First pitch tomorrow is scheduled for 6:40 p.m. Central. The Minnesota Vikings have another week before their regular season begins. Minnesota opens the 2026 season Sunday, September 13th, hosting the Green Bay Pack at U.S. Bank Stadium. Kickoff is set for 3:25 in the afternoon on CBS. Now, the Vikings finished the preseason 1-2 and now have their opening roster. Quarterback Kyle Murray is currently listed atop the depth chart with J.J. McCarthy and

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0: Jelly Roll right here on KMIT. It is the CarQuest Morning Show. Good morning to you. Some Country Gold before that with Glenn Campbell. I just kind of felt like it, so I threw it out there. And as we roll right through your morning, our good friends at CarQuest, well, they don't just throw out anything. No, they'll keep you up to date on exactly what you need for a project you got for your vehicles. Now, they don't sell you all the junk. 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And Chad, make sure that you're happy with your purchase. Don't forget, you go in there for whatever you need for you do-it-yourselfers to work on your vehicle, your car, your pickup, your SUV, the big rig to the small go-karts. Whatever it is, they've got you covered on North Main Street in Mitchell. And CarQuest is open Monday through Friday from 8 till 6 and Saturdays from 8 till 5. Hey, as we work our way through the morning, our friends, of course, from Sleep and Heavenly Peace have joined up with our other friends at Trinity Lutheran Church. And they're gathered with volunteers to build beds, tie-dye pillowcases, tie quilts, make pillows, create blessing cards, and they want to share the love of God with their neighbors. Now, after a short devotional and a breakfast, people, of course, went to work inside and outside, and the temperature outside was nearly 100 degrees, but that did not stop anybody. Volunteers, of course, began to cut wood, sand the wood, drill the holes, do all the stuff they needed to make the frames, each frame, of course, tie-dye to pillowcases. Meanwhile, inside, people were tying quilts, making pillows, and designing blessing cards and more. And they do it all for a great cause. And, of course, we're talking about they made 30 beds. They finished 20 quilts. They tie-dyed 27 pillowcases, made 12 pillows. And we want to thank, of course, Trinity Lutheran Church and Sleep in Heavenly Peace for getting together again, once again, to do a great thing to make sure that needy people in our area, of course, have a bed to sleep on and a nice bed to boot. And, of course, sharing the love of Jesus with that as they made those with their own little hands. And we do appreciate. Hey, as we work our way through your morning, thanks for keeping us on your radio. Wait, we've got a full rundown of your weather on the way. Like I said, up in the clouds, we're looking at what looks like rain over West River right now. We're going to see what that is in just a bit right here on KMI.
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There you go with By Dirt, Jordan Davis, Luke Bryan, right here on KMIT. It is the CarQuest Morning Show, keeping our eyes on the sky for you. A lot of heavy clouds, maybe some rain over on West River right now, and it's kind of hitting the river, and we're waiting to see how it's going to develop coming across. And well, it's kind of changed the whole skies out there right now, so we'll keep our eyes on that and have your weather details coming up at the top of the hour. Also coming up at the top, well, I should say right before the top of the hour, we'll have your birthdays and anniversaries for this Thursday as well. Hey, for the movies this weekend, now there's a bunch of movies coming out trying to challenge Spider-Man for the top spot. We talked about some of them yesterday.

Mark Wahlberg is out there with that new movie, By Any Means, and it's Mark Wahlberg. Anyway, it's science, stupid. Anyway, Onslaught is a new horror movie out there. Also, families get Tom and Jerry, The Forbidden Compass. And Disney is also bringing Cars back to theaters for its 20th anniversary release. Really? It's been 20 years since Cars came out? I love that show. I really do. I had it down pat when Jack was a little boy. I mean, we watched that nonstop. And I'm not the only one, I'm pretty sure. But we'll see who takes on Spider-Man Brand New Day this weekend and try to dethrone it from the top spot. Hey, like we said, birthdays and anniversaries are right around the corner. Carly Pierce, Justin Moore, that's coming up as well.

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0: birthday!
1: Happy birthday to you. We're all getting on it today, aren't we? As we move through your morning and then taking a look at your birthdays, all brought to you by Culver's. 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Hey, Al Jardine of the Beach Boys, one of the founding members, turning 84 today. Don Brewer, one of the founders of Grand Funk Railroad, is 78 as well. Steve Jones from the Sex Pistols, guitarist, and also he did that guitar riff punk rock staple, including Anarchy in the USA or UK, God Save the Queen, and more. Also looking at...

0: Olt McElney. I was trying to remember who he was, but then I remember he was in the Netflix Mindhunter, Agent Bill Tetch. And so I wish they would bring that show back. I love that show. Also looking at Charlie Sheen is 61. I'm going to throw this one out here. Noah Baumbach from films like The Squid and the Whale, Francis Ha, an Oscar-nominated Marriage Story. Yeah, that's in the foreign section that I've never seen over the video blockbuster. Anyway, we're also looking at Shaun White, three-time Olympic champion. Shaun White hits his big 40 today, the Flying Tomato. Also looking at Kaia Gerber. If you don't know who she is, she's a model and actress. Turning 25 today, she's also the daughter of supermodel Cindy Crawford. So she's obviously got it in her genes, right? Also, we're looking at Elaine Gao. Of course, she made a big splash at the Olympics in 2022 and a freestyler. And of course, she is 23 today. And there you go. That is your national birthdays for today. But let's talk about you, shall we? We'll talk about Tammy Holly celebrating a birthday. How about Riley Lau also in there with the birthdays today? Ron Weber got a big old birthday today. An anniversary for Don and Kim Huebner as well. Take a look at more birthdays for today. Trinity Wilson celebrating the big 17 today. Happy birthday to you. I know you're probably like, oh, I'll take the birthday wish, just not the singing. Also looking at birthdays today for Dominic Budow. We've got also a birthday for Patrick Burns. Excellent. And we're looking at Carolyn Schmidt celebrating a birthday today. Happy birthday to you, Carolyn. Also looking at Tom Flowers celebrating a birthday today. Happy birthday to you. We're also running down that list. What we got for here for Thursday? Michelle Klum celebrating a birthday today. So we got that good one for us. We're also continuing on the list at Trevor Oswald. Got a big old birthday today. And last but not least, it's Lisa Hatton. She's got a big old birthday as well. Now we go looking through our list and see who's going to get themselves a lunch break today from our good friends out there at Culver's. And I got one for you. And today, it's going to be Tom Flowers. Tom Flowers is going to win himself the lunch break from Culver's. And he gets a shout out from Gary the Screaming Goat. Thank you, Gary. And remember, if you want to be part of the birthdays as well, all you got to do is email us. It's that simple. Mike at KMIT.com. 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
7: From the Mitchell Now News Desk, I'm Morgan McCarthy. We begin on the state level with distribution of funds. South Dakota and the Oglala Sioux Tribe are receiving disaster relief funds from the federal government. President Trump announced on social media that he is approving $3.4 million in funds for our state and an additional $1.7 million for tribes in recovery from severe storms. The president said in a post that South Dakota is a special place and that he is delivering for the state. Governor Larry Roden responded with a statement thanking the president, saying he was informed about the decision through a phone call with President Trump. From public health, after this summer's cyclospora outbreaks in South Dakota and across the nation, small farm advocates want regulators to support regional food producers instead of those bigger corporations. Investigators traced outbreaks to Taylor Farms of Mexico, which supplied lettuce to fast food chains, restaurants, and grocery stores. Farm Action's Joe Maxwell saying,
8: 40% of the mixed salad kits in the country are Taylor Farms. 40%. So regardless of where you walk into, the likelihood is that you could be dealing with Taylor Farms. The restaurants and the others need to be asking more questions.
7: In South Dakota, the health department reported 17 cases this year. The CDC has reported nearly 11,000 cases nationwide since the outbreaks began mid-June. And the South Dakota State Fair opened gates yesterday, and they're hosting the annual Salute to Veterans event today. It will feature Army veteran Susan Irons, who served during Desert Shield and Desert Storm, later dedicating her career to helping fellow vets. Veterans and active duty military members receive free admission to the fair today. Again, that kicked off yesterday in Huron. And that's the latest from the MitchellNow.com News Center.
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0: She will be laid to rest next to her parents at Graceland Cemetery in Mitchell. Whale Funeral Chapel has been entrusted with the arrangements. Shirley Gersteniker, age 81 of Mitchell, passed away Wednesday, August 26, 2026, at Firesteel Healthcare Center in Mitchell. A private burial will be at Sunset Memorial Park in Mitchell. Arrangements by the Bittner Funeral Chapel. Shirley A. Adams, age 91 of Mitchell, passed away on Thursday, August 27, 2026, at Dotary Hospice House in Sioux Falls. Services are pending with the Will Funeral Chapel.
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2: ABC News, I'm Sherry Preston. The world losing a feminist warrior. We're learning this morning that Gloria Steinem has died. In 2023, she was still trying to get the Equal Rights Amendment passed.
3: I have to stay alive long enough to celebrate. So we have to hurry up, right?
2: And while that has not happened yet, her lifetime of advocacy lives on. In 2013, President Obama honored her with the Presidential Medal of Freedom, saying,
4: because of her work across America and around the world, more women are afforded the respect and opportunities that they deserve.
2: The founder of Ms. and New York magazines, as well as the National Women's Political Caucus, was 92 years old. Three people have died, including the gunman, after a mass shooting at a Minneapolis high-rise. Several police officers are among those wounded. Another day of deliberations is on tap for the jury in the Lindsay Clancy trial. She is facing murder charges in the
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0: 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We're looking at trace amounts of rain right now over Gregory, Herrick, Bone Steel, and we're looking at a lot more clouds than rain coming down. And it's all right there on the river at the moment, getting ready to cross on over. Now we're looking at our cloudy morning to become sunny today and a hot one, a high of 94. Southeast winds 5 to 10 tonight, a low of 66 and clear sky with light southeast winds again. For Friday, we're looking for sunny and hot, highs around 96, southeast winds 15 to 20. For your Saturday, a slight chance of showers and thunderstorms, looking at mostly sunny, hot, and breezy, highs of 96. And then for Sunday, mostly sunny, highs of 91. Weather details 24/7, you can find them by going to our Central Electric Weather page, log on to KMIT.com, also MitchellNow.com. 78 right now in Winter and cloudy. We're looking at 72 in Chamberlain, and we're back down to 73 right now in Mitchell. We're looking at our winds up to 7 from the southeast. And as we move through your morning, good morning to you. As we do, we got Luke Combs on the way for him. Another look at your sports brought to you by Sodak Sports. And right now, it's Faith Hill. Here's the way you love me. It's right here on KMIT. We are the CarQuest Morning Show, and good morning to you.

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0: Where the work gets done and the music gets loud.

0: Studios. We've installed this whole new fancy thing that helps us, be able to, get some cool sounds and this and that and everything else. Blah, blah, blah, blah, blah. You know, that same old thing. Everything's for the betterment, right? But it's touchy. And sometimes when you touch a button, it'll fire off a couple of buttons. And sometimes when you don't touch a button, but you touch something nearby, a little static shock goes off and the button fires off too. And I'm like going, ah! So things keep going off and off and off. And I'm like going, oh, someday it'll settle down, hopefully by 2032 or something like that. But anyway, I'll learn it. I'll get it. I'll get it down. Hey, as we work our way through your day, today's a big day for Mitchell Tech. That's right. Mitchell Technical College is officially opening its new Touchstone Energy Utilities Lab this afternoon. 34,000 square foot facility is going to provide expanded hands-on training spaces for students preparing for careers in utility industry. Now, a public ribbon cutting ceremony begins at 2:30 this afternoon at the lab on East Spruce Street, followed by the tours and demonstrations from the Mitchell Tech instructors and students. So it's going to be a nice one. If you got some time to go out for that today, that would be pretty cool. And by the way, those labs are air conditioned, so might as well go ahead and use that today as well. If you're going to go out, go somewhere air conditioned. There you go. Hey, as we move right along, we got great music on the way. We also got your sports update coming up next, brought to you by Sodex.
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1: Well, taking a look at your sports for today right here on KMIT. The Mitchell Colonels football team takes its 1-0 record west tomorrow night for its first road game of the season. Now, Mitchell opened the year with a 28-13 victory over Brookings and will face Spearfish Friday night. Kickoff is set for 7 o'clock Central Time. And, of course, we are looking at the Colonels entering the week after receiving votes in the latest Class 11 AA football poll. Don't forget that game will be on our sister station. That's Pure Oldies 103.5. 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Nia Talley, she led Mitchell with 12 kills. The Colonels fall to 2-4 and will be in Huron next Tuesday. On the soccer field, Pierre swept Mitchell Tuesday as well, winning both the girls and boys matches 4-0. The Mitchell girls are now 3-2 and the boys are 2-3. Both teams host Yankton next Tuesday. And the Mitchell and Mitchell Christian cross-country teams compete tomorrow evening at the Augustana Twilight Meet in Sioux Falls. That'll be beginning at 6. A lot of football around the area coming up. Now a busy Friday. The Class 11B third-ranked winner is visiting Mount Vernon Plankton. Chamberlain hosts Woonsocket Weston and Springs Sanborn Central. In the Class 9 AA, top-ranked Parkston hosts Bridgewater Emory Ethan at 7. Fifth-ranked Platte Geddes travels to Sioux Falls Lutheran. Hanson hosts Garrettson, and Tripp Delmont Armor and a Dakota Christian and a Central Dakota Christian will be hosting Burke. In the Class 9A, one of the bigger games in the state has top-ranked Freeman traveling to take on third-ranked Howard. Corsica Stickney and Kimball White Lake are both on an off week. A reminder of the time change for Dakota Wesleyan football on Saturday. The Tigers' home opener against Doan has been moved to 11 a.m. And, of course, Saturday morning at Joe Quinn Field because of expected heat. The game originally scheduled for 1 o'clock. 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Also on the Mitchell Now app with the voice of the Tigers, Rod Patterson, doing the play-by-play. Now, Saturday's matchup with Doan is also the Great Plains Athletic Conference opener for both teams. Dakota Wesleyan Volleyball, ranked number 16 nationally, is also in action this weekend at the Labor Day Classic in Omaha. The Tigers enter the week at 8-1. South Dakota State takes a major step up in competition Saturday night. The third-ranked Jackrabbits travel to Evanston, Illinois to face Big Ten opponent Northwestern at 7 o'clock. The game will be televised on the Big Ten Network. Also looking at USD Coyotes are also 1-0 and hit the road on Saturday. Of course, number 11 South Dakota visits Northern Colorado in Greeley with kickoff at 7 p.m. Central Time. That will be on ESPN+. The Minnesota Twins are off today after their three-game series with Detroit. Minnesota bats exploded for a 15-2 win on Tuesday, but the Tigers answered Wednesday night with an 11-6 victory at Target Field. The Twins now head to Chicago for a three-game weekend series against the White Sox beginning Friday night. First pitch tomorrow is scheduled for 6:40 Central Time. And the Vikings have another week before a regular season begins. Minnesota opens the 2026 season Sunday, September 13th.

0: veteran linebacker Kyle Van Noy to the practice squad this week. Van Noy spent the last three seasons in Baltimore and has two Super Bowl championships on his resume. And that's a look at your sports here on KMIT, and is brought to you by Sodak Sports of Mitchell.
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0: There you go with Post Malone and Morgan Wallen, and I had some help. It's right here on KMIT, and it is the CarQuest Morning Show. Our good friends at CarQuest getting you going for your day, and remember, you got a big weekend ahead of you, and then we're back into it for the next week. Hey, with that in mind, if you got a little extra time, make sure your car is up and running perfectly. Get whatever job you need done this weekend on your holiday weekend if you have some extra days, and be ready to get on the road. Don't forget, everything from diehard batteries to lubricants, filters, hydraulic hoses, and everything in between, including the tools, it's all available in one spot, and that's all at CarQuest on North Main Street. Working our way through your morning. Now, when Mike kiddo daughter was back in town for a little bit before she took that job down in Omaha. She introduced me to DoorDash. And I'm like, well, you know, I'll just drive and go get it. I don't need DoorDash. But then, you know, the DoorDash guy would show up and have your food, and it'd be cool. And I guess, I mean, you pay a little more, but whatever. But, you know, there are all kinds of people out there working hard at DoorDash. So salute those people that go out there after their jobs and do some DoorDashing to make some extra cash and whatnot. Unfortunately, not everybody is vetted at DoorDash. A man in Houston says the DoorDash driver showed up with his food while delivering, and he was completely naked.
1: You know, I opened the camera, and look, buddy's completely naked. By the time I got to the front, he was already gone. I didn't expect nobody to show up, drop my food off naked, which is crazy. And then to handle somebody's food, like, it's already a lot going on, and then for you to, you know, pull something like that is ridiculous.

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0: showers and thunderstorms, and mostly sunny, hot, and breezy. Highs around 95. And then for Sunday, mostly sunny, highs around 91. Weather details 24/7. 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We got 73 in Chamberlain, 77 in Yankton, and 75 right now in Mitchell. Take a look at our winds at the moment. They're here somewhere. Yeah, we got them up to 7 from the southeast. Thanks for keeping us on your radio. We'll keep you up to date on all your weather and more. 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
1: Wouldn't keep checking my phone. Wouldn't take the long way home just to drive myself crazy. I wouldn't be losing sleep.

0: There you go with Shaboozy along with Jelly Roll. It's Amen right here on KMIT. It is the CarQuest Morning Show, keeping our eyes on the sky. That rain moving in from West River over across the river into Platte, up into Lake and, or excuse me, I should say White Lake, Plankton, and heading towards Stickney as well, a little bit in the Geddes. Now, as we continue through today, we'll keep you up to date on that at the top of the hour with your weather details. Also, we've got your market updates for today from the Farmers Trading Company of Mitchell. Now, one note on the U.S. markets today, USDA is introducing a new livestock risk protection option aimed at encouraging ranchers to keep more heifers for breeding. Now, the new BRAND endorsement would help protect producers, or, if slaughtered value of heifers become greater than its value as breeding stock. South Dakota could have particular interest in the program. Nearly half of the current LRP policies come from just five states, including South Dakota. A rollout date has not yet been announced for the program. We'll keep you up to date right here at KMIT. And as always, from MitchellNow.com and from the Farmers Trading Company, coming up next.
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2: Well, good morning out there. It looks like we have a negative start to the grain markets. The headline that I think we're going to give credit for the sell-off on this thing is first one on my sheet here. Russia's President Putin said there is a chance for a peace agreement to end the war with Ukraine, but that restarting talks is getting difficult because of Ukraine's attacks on Russian shipping. So right now it says he's just saying there's a potential for peace, but it is not at all what we're having currently. So I'll be curious to see how this all plays out. But right now the market apparently thinks this is going to be the real deal. As I see the Chicago wheat in December down 38 cents a bushel, going 735. KC wheat, the December down 34, $8 even right now. And looking to something more deferred, like a new crop for next year, KC wheat, that's down 30 at 813. The oats market in the front month is down 7.5 cents per bushel, going 367 right now. All right, going to switch on over to the corn market here. I've got to think that they're selling the corn market just kind of following the wheat side of things. But let me pull up how it's doing as a percentage. So wheat is down roughly 4% for the day. Compare that to the corn market down roughly 2.5%. So I kind of think that's what's going on. The corn is just following the wheat. I haven't seen anything in the way of really ugly news for the corn side of things. But regardless, corn, 15 cents down in December, 528 half cent is the current price. A March corn for next year, that's down 14 three quarters, going 543 and a half cent. We're sitting right around that 9-day moving average right now, which it's hard to believe that the last time we were there was on August 14th. So it's been a long time since we've even visited that really short-term moving average. Soybeans on the November down 17.5 cents per bushel, going 12.92 and a half cent. Looking out more deferred, like a new crop for next year, bean is down 13 at 12.45. Soybean meal, I see that down 390 a ton. Soybean oil down 126 points roughly. Switching on over to the livestock market, it is wonderful to give you the good news that we have the cattle market trading higher this morning. I'm going to pull up my sheet here and see if I can find a headline news for it, but it feels almost like an exhaustion rally more than anything else. Looks like we are seeing some cash trade come out in Nebraska and Iowa, roughly steady money with what we've seen last week. So that's nice to see it not continue to sell off like it had been doing for so long here. Looking at October live cattle, currently up $2.90 per hundredweight, 213 and change. December cattle up 287, going 214.90. On the feeder cattle front, we have that up $5 per hundredweight in the September contract. That is at 323.90. October feeders up $5. That is 319.40. Moving on over to the hog market now, it's a quiet one today with the front month October up just 12 cents a hundredweight, going for 83.90. I'm going to look next. Crude oil up $1.20 per barrel. It's at 92 and a quarter. This is the highest level that I've seen the front month crude oil trade since looks like back in the middle of July here. Looking next, the gold market up $90 an ounce. That's at $4,500 roughly. The silver market up $1.17 at $66.50 per ounce. The U.S. dollar is down 56 points, trading it at 99 even right now. Dow Jones up almost 400, 53,400. And that's our market update. If we can be of any further help to you, give us a call at Farmers Trading Company. That is 996-6500.
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The Meadham Sanitation pregame report airs at 10:30 and will kick off at 11. 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

0: 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Take a look at your forecast. Details for today from the Central Electric Weather Page. Well, a little bit of sprinkles through our area this morning up until noon, they say, and we're looking at those on radar right now. Moving up from Nebraska all the way through Platte, Geddes, heading through Stickney, Plankton, and continue to move its way to the north and east. We'll continue to keep our eyes on that. Just rain at the present moment, and not a lot of it, but just a little. We're looking for highs today of 94 and those southeast winds 5 to 10. Take a look at tonight. Same winds and lows around 66. We're looking also for clear sky late tonight. Well, so take a look at your Friday. We'll be sunny and hot, looking for highs around 96. Those southeast winds up to 20 throughout the day. Now, Saturday, a slight chance of showers and thunderstorms through the afternoon, looking at mostly sunny, hot, and breezy, highs around 95. And then for Sunday, sunny and high of 91. Weather details 24/7. 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Right now, 78 in Sioux Falls. We've got Chamberlain at 77. We're 77 right now in Mitchell. And we're also looking at our winds about 7 miles an hour from the south. Getting ready to go into more great music right around the corner for you. We got Vincent Mason, Cody Johnson, and more as we roll through the CarQuest Morning Show.
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0: There you go with Cody Johnson and Till You Can't right here on KMIT. It is the CarQuest Morning Show. Hey, we're rolling through your 9 o'clock hour for your Thursday. And as we do, well, I'll tell you what, our first Fridays on Main is back tomorrow. And remember, that is the final first Fridays for this year. And you have to wait until 2027 to get back to it. Now, it'll be happening tomorrow night starting at 5 on Mitchell's Main Street. Gathered as part of a seasonal First Friday series put on through the Mitchell Main Street and beyond, bringing residents downtown for local businesses, vendors, and community activities. We got all kinds of great games. The Jimmy Weber Band's going to be performing as well. 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Of course, you can check out the details at MitchellNow.com. We've got it on our events tab, also on the Everything Mitchell app, and also on our city website, cityofmitchellsd.org. Yeah, that's what.
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0: Dylan Scott and What He'll Never Have, right here on KMIT. It is the CarQuest Morning Show. We're working our way right through your morning and, of course, your 9 o'clock hour here on the CarQuest Morning Show. And as we do, we've got your market updates from the Farmers Trading Company right around the corner. 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And they also got the really nice WeatherTech and Husky floor liners that you can put in your vehicle, tailor-made to whatever you drive. 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Get it all in one spot. Get it all where the place where they know what you're getting is the best quality. It's all at CarQuest on North Main Street in Mitchell. Well, like we said, we got your Farmers Trading Company and your market updates coming up right around the corner. One note here on the ethanol side, U.S. ethanol plants continue operating at a strong pace heading into September. The latest Energy Information Administration numbers show ethanol production averages about 1.11 million barrels per day during the week ending August 28th. Ethanol stocks edge lower during the week, but remained 11% above a year ago's levels. Ethanol demand remains an important piece of the corn outlook as harvest approaches across the Midwest. And we'll continue to keep you up to date on that here at KMIT, at MitchellNow.com, and your farm news. We've got that. Of course, I should say your markets with the Farmers Trading Company.
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4: Good morning, everyone. Looks like grain market's trading in the red here so far this morning. Corn market, we're 14.5 cents lower in December, 5.29. March down 14.25 cents, 5.44. And the May down 13.75 cents, 5.51.5. Looking at soybeans, we're 11 cents lower in November, 12.99 1/4. January 11 cents lower, 13.14, and the March is down 10 3/4 at 13.19 3/4. Bean oil contract 150 points lower, 69.14. Meal contract $1.60 lower, 3.41.30. Oats contract 11.5 lower, 3.62 3/4. In the wheat market, we're 34 1/4 cents lower in the Chicago, 7.39 3/4. KC down 29.5 cents, 8.04 3/4. We did have a flash sale this morning, 192,000 metric tons of soybeans going to China. Other than that, there were some headlines out at 3 a.m. this morning. Sounds like Russian President Putin there talking about a possible peace deal again, or he would be open to peace talks with Ukraine. That news kind of broke these grain markets pretty hard. We'll see if the bears can hold this thing down. Yesterday, they weren't able to. We saw a nice comeback in there, and so far, it feels kind of like we've stabilized this morning. Obviously, we're still getting beat up pretty good here, but we'll see if they can post some sort of rally until late session here. Looking over at the livestock markets, cattle markets off to the races today. Feeder cattle were 5.55 higher in the September, 3.24.52. October's up $5.47, 3.19.85, and the March is $4.37 higher, 3.02.52. Cash index yesterday was 4 cents higher, 3.29.18. Live cattle looks like they're running pretty good too in here. October's up $4.40 to $14.57. Beef's up $4.62 to $16.65. And the Feb's up $4.22 to $18.22. Cutout values yesterday, we saw choice up $2.30, $3.82.05. Select down $2.81, $3.57.64. As far as cattle are concerned, not really sure what the news is that got us going so hard today, but I like to see it in here. Feels more technical than anything, really. I haven't seen any headlines or real reason for the pop, but still like to see it in here. Looking over at the hog market now, looks like quieter trade there. October up 35 cents, 84.12. These up 40 cents, 74.72. And the Feb's up 30 cents, 77.17. Energy markets, crude oil up $1.15 a barrel, 92.17. Diesel market down or 2 cents at 4.65 futures, and the gasoline market 2 pennies higher, 3.13 futures. Stock market, I show the Dow Jones up 283 points, 53,345. U.S. dollar down 58 points, 98.97. Gold market $102 an ounce higher, $4,517 an ounce, and the silver market $1.58 higher, 67.07. That's going to do it for this market update. If we could be of any further assistance to you, give us a call at Farmers Trading at number 605-996-6500.
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1: 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Take a look at your forecast details on the Central Electric Weather page. Got a little heavier rain moving in through Spencer, Nebraska right now, heading towards Lake Andes. Could turn into a thunderstorm once it hits the river. We're going to keep our eyes on that. Of course, it'll come up just south of Geddes and right into Lake Andes towards Armour. And maybe a little bit into Wagner as well. Now, we'll continue to keep our eyes on that as it moves to the north and east. Now, our cloudy morning, we're going to become sunny this afternoon when the rain tapers off afternoon. And we're looking for a high of 94 with southeast winds 5 to 10. Tonight, clear sky, lows around 66. Southeast winds around 5 to 10. Now, for Friday, sunny and hot, a high of 96, southeast winds 15 to 20. Saturday, a slight chance of showers and thunderstorms, mostly sunny and breezy, a little hot as well, high of 95. And Sunday, mostly sunny, highs of 91. 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Hey, we're taking a look at our weather window right now, and we are 79 in Sioux Falls, 82 already in winter, and right now 78 in Mitchell. We've got those south winds at 8, and we got to get back into your music. Jordan Davis, here you go with Turn This Truck Around. It's right here on the CarQuest Morning Show.

Long live country. There goes Shane Prophet right here on KMIT. It is the CarQuest Morning Show, and good morning to you. Working our way through your morning, and as we do, hey, thanks for keeping us on your radio. I got to tell you, Megan Maroney on the way for you, Chris Lane, Tim McGraw as well, and as we continue through today. So I joke around the last couple of days. Things have been kind of crazy. We got this new computer in here and things, and we're working with the screens and I feel like a space cadet most of the time I feel like a monkey in a space suit is what I feel like. But here's the fun thing is that we had an engineer down here that helped us set it up and put in the new computers and all that other good stuff and transfer music over and blah, blah, blah, blah. Anyway, Chris Johnson needed to call him today because we had a question. And Chris is like, oh, he's from Canada. I don't think I have any rollover minutes to call him from Canada. And I went, did you say rollover minutes? I mean, really, you have minutes? You have a cell plan? That, I, I,

0: I didn't spend that much, and I got an unlimited thing that allows me to call Guam if I need to and order pizza. But for some reason, I don't know, some people still out there with rollover minutes and all that stuff. I'm like, well, what kind of plan you got?
1: I'm 39. I'm still on the family plan. I don't even know what a cell phone bill looks like. I have to fake conversations. I don't know any of the words. My friend was like, I'm low on data. I'm like, maybe I got some in my pocket for you. To be honest, I'm never getting off of the family plan. Never. My parents can pay until the day they die. It'll be sad when my parents pass. They'll be like, they're dead. I'll be like, oh no. And then I'll be like, oh no! How will I handle the financial responsibility?
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Got a little thunder boomer right now north of Avon heading towards Tripp, maybe over into Scotland a little bit, and Delmont. We're also keeping our eyes on that to see if it develops into anything else. Well, for this morning, we're going to have this scattered rain and little storms here and there, but then that'll taper off by the afternoon, becoming sunny, highs of 94, and southeast winds 5 to 10. Tonight, we're going to have clear sky and a low of 66 with southeast winds around 5 to 10. Now, tomorrow, we'll heat up to 96 and sunny and hot. Those southeast winds about 15 to 20. Then for Saturday, we're looking for sunny, hot, and breezy. Highs of 95. Got a slight chance of showers and thunderstorms, only 20% chance. And then for Sunday, mostly sunny with highs around 91. Weather details 24/7. 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We got winter at 86 and right now 78 in Mitchell. We've got winds up to 9 from the northeast. We'll keep you up to date with your weather and more right here at KMIT. 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Got to roll back into music. I'm doing it right now with Low Cash. Here you go with Wrong Hearts on the CarQuest Morning Show. Good morning to you.

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0: with the woman you love. There you go. It is Justin Moore right here on KMIT, moving through your 10 o'clock hour. And good morning to you. As we work our way through, we got more great music on the way for you. Luke Combs, who's coming to Minneapolis in 2027 at the U.S. Bank Stadium. Also, John Michael Montgomery by request. And as we move through your morning, well, we also got to take a look at some of the schedules for football action. And high school and college football is busy, busy this weekend. Now, the Mitchell Colonels are going to be on our sister station, Pure Oldies 103.5, coming up Friday night. Now, they're traveling out to take on Spearfish out West River. And don't forget, we'll have all the coverage on Pure Oldies 103.5. It's kicking off at 6:40 Central Time. And well, that'll be the pregame. And then 7 o'clock is the kickoff. Like I said, pureoldies1035.com as well. Also, area game of the week over on Cool 98.3 tomorrow night, the Agland Co-op game of the week featuring Bridgewater, Emory, Ethan at Parkston. That game on Cool 98.3 at 6:40 pregame and kickoff at 7 as well. And then here on KMIT this coming Saturday. Like we said, the time moved because of the heat for this weekend. They've moved up the game against Doan Saturday at Joe Quinnell Field at 11 o'clock. Pre-game's going to be at 10:30. And we'll have all the play-by-play with the voice of the Tigers, Rod Patterson, for you here on KMIT, KMIT.com, and also streaming on the Mitchell Now app. We keep you up to date on your sports right here at KMIT, and on the way for you, more great music coming up now.
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There you go with Eric Church and the Hands of Time right here on KMIT. It is the CarQuest Morning Show. Whenever you got a question and you feel kind of silly sometimes. Now, for us novice repairers of our vehicle, you know, sometimes you feel a little intimidated going in and talking to people at parts stores and whatnot. But you know what? Don't feel that way when you go in the CarQuest. Chad and the gang, they know exactly what you're going through. You go in there and you ask, hey, I got this, I got that.

0: I need to know what to do. And they'll tell you this part, that part, and this tool. And then you know what? They won't try to upsell you to all that other junk. No, they'll get you exactly what you need so you can get the job done on your vehicle. And then your confidence goes up. So everybody wins, right? Don't forget CarQuest on North Main Street in Mitchell. It's located, of course, there with open Monday through Friday from 8 to 6 and Saturdays from 8 until 5. Hey, we're working our way through your morning. Got to take a pause real quick and take a look at our country news headlines for today. We got a bunch. Kane Brown has recruited Shania Twain for a new song arriving tomorrow. Boots puts up a new spin on Twain's 95 hit, whose bed have your boots been under? Brown describes the track as essentially a guy's response to the original. So we'll wait to see that tomorrow. Dustin Lynch has announced a new album coming out this fall. Clean Slate arrives October 30th and features 12 new tracks. Of course, 7 co-written by Lynch. Ashley Cook joins him on How You Been. And the first album's new track, Made in a Bottle, comes out tomorrow as well. Josh Turner's getting some good accolades. That's right. He got quite a surprise from Scotty McCreery doing a Wisconsin concert. McCreery walked on stage and presented Turner with a plaque celebrating your man reaching 5 times platinum. Would You Go With Me has now reached 4 times platinum, while Me and God is certified gold. So quite a good one right there. A lot of albums sold there. And taking a look at one more story on the list. Actually got 2 here for you. Ella Langley, of course, is saying a big thank you. She took some time out during a recent concert at Auburn University to recognize one of the people who encouraged her long before her hit records arrived. Langley reunited with her former history teacher, Murray Coach Pop Popwell, who encouraged her interest in music while she was a student. Langley presented him with a signed guitar carrying a personal thank you message. So good one right there, paying it back. And George Strait is going to lead a powerhouse country lineup. This will be the big ticket next spring in New Mexico. We're talking about Strait, Jason Aldean, Brooks and Dunn, Zach Topp, John Party, and many other artists, all going to be part of the Boots in the Park in Albuquerque, a 3-day festival running May 14th through the 16th, with tickets scheduled to go on sale September 11th. So that would be a heck of a road trip. But I'll tell you what, if there's a reason to go to Albuquerque, that's it right there to see George Strait. And of course, that's your country news headlines right here on KMIT. We've got your weather details coming up next.
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3: 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Hi folks, this is Rod Patterson inviting you to join Coach Bob Sprang and me this Saturday as the Tigers host Doan University of Nebraska in the GPAC opener. The Meet 'em and Sanitation pregame report airs at 10:30 and will kick off at 11. The Tigers on KMIT are presented by Granite Springs Lodge, Quality Homes, Iverson Auto, The Diamond Store, FNBO, and First National Insurance, Dale's A1 Transmission, The Golf Lab, and the Dakota Wesleyan Team Makers.

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1: 105.9 KMIT. Well, they're saying in the next hour or so, we've got a small chance of some rain, and we're looking at that small chance right now. Just a strip of rain coming up from Nebraska all the way down there through Herrick and Napier, Bonesteel, up through Geddes, Corsica, Mitchell, and then all the way up towards Canova. Then we got a little bit that's over by the Minnow, Freeman, and Monroe area. Of course, we're keeping our eyes on that as it had a little thunder boomer in it. Now, for today, we're going to get sunny this afternoon, looking for highs of 94, south winds 5 to 10. Tonight, mostly clear skies and lows around 66. Tomorrow, heat up to 96 and sunny. Those southeast winds about 15 to 20. Now, Saturday, we're still looking at a 20% chance of showers and thunderstorms before 10 a.m. and a slight chance of showers after that. So that could affect our ball game tomorrow for Dakota Wesleyan, but we'll keep you up to date on that. Now, other than that, we'll become mostly sunny and hot, high 95, and those south winds up to 15, gusting up to 25. Now, for your Saturday night, another 40% chance of showers and thunderstorms before midnight. Partly cloudy, lows of 70, and then Sunday, a high around 91 and sunny. Weather details 24/7. 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We are at 82 in Chamberlain, 86 in Winter, 79 right now in Mitchell. We're taking a look at our winds at the moment. Yeah, we got those about 8 from the northeast. Parmalee,

0: Ain't a Bad Life. There you go with Thomas Rhett right here on KMIT. It is the CarQuest Morning Show for just a few more momentos. And as we roll right along, well, we got great music kicking off again for you before we get to that 11 o'clock hour. Tyler Hubbard, 5'9", coming up. Also, as we roll through, we got to take a look at your market reports. We've got that with the Farmers Trading Company coming up for you next. Also, we're taking a look at some farm news. The USDA says it wants to reduce surprises in the crop reports that can send commodity markets sharply higher and lower. Agricultural officials are planning greater use of satellite imagery, precision agricultural information, and other technology when estimating acreages and yields. USDA also wants to simplify producer surveys where responses rates have declined substantially. Officials say the goal is more accurate information while reducing the amount of paperwork farmers are asked to complete. We'll see how that works out, because when the government says less paperwork, they usually have to put out paperwork to say that. So we'll see. And, of course, we'll keep you up to date with your markets and more right here at KMIT, MitchellNow.com. And like we said, the Farmers Trading Company.
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2: Well, good morning there. Looks like our wheat market is still down fairly aggressively. It is coming off of the headline that we got from Russia overnight. It sounds like President Putin is willing to come to the table to discuss peace with Ukraine. There is nothing beyond that as far as what's going on over there. As best I can tell, that war is still going on. But the willingness to discuss peace, I guess, has the wheat market trading lower today. And this thing, it's been strong lately, so it was due for a setback. So maybe it's just a coincidence that these two are lining up, or how that works is tough to say. But regardless, Chicago wheat down 28 cents a bushel in the December at 746. Kansas City wheat, that is down 26 at 808 futures, which is actually a dime off the low of the day. July KC wheat, that's down 27 at 816. So there is just no carry in that market for if you put it in the grain bin. So it's going to have to come with the basis market or the futures itself coming higher, because the roll is not going to pay for it to be stored. Oats market looks like that's down 13 cents currently at 361 quarter cent on the futures market. Moving next to the corn, we are still down, but not as bad as we were this morning when you heard from me. December corn currently 7.75 lower, 5.36 on the board. That is 10 cents off the low of the day, roughly. Moving over to March corn, down 8, 5.50 futures. Soybeans in November up a penny, 13.11 half cent. January beans up a penny, 13.26. Looking on over at the soybean meal, that is up roughly $3.40 per ton. That is a 1% move higher on most of this stuff. Soybean oil, that one is down 102 points. That is a 1.5% move down. It's at $69.93. It's interesting how this market just continues to coil sideways and in kind of a pennant formation on the chart. So right now, it doesn't want to break out to the up or down side, so we'll see how it wants to behave once we revisit that lower end once again here. On the cattle front, we do not have any updated headlines as best I can tell. I'm not sure if we are supposed to be anticipating a headline from the USDA or the White House regarding this cattle market, the way this thing is trading. We could also say it was just way overdone to the downside and this is our recovery bounce on this market. I'm not sure if that's exactly what it is, but if there is a headline coming out, we'll keep you updated, of course. October live cattle currently up 475 per hundredweight, going just shy of 215. December cattle up 510, 217.15. Moving over to the feeder cattle now, the index today is projected to be down 91 cents at 328.27. So the board is roughly a $2 discount to that right now, with the September closing the gap pretty good today by going up 740 per hundredweight, 326.40 as we speak. October feeders up 760, 322 even. Hog market 40 higher in the October at 84.17, just kind of sideways trading so far the later end of the week. On the crude oil front, we are up 50 cents a barrel at 91.50. That is off the highs of the day pretty decently, but it is still a high price. The diesel market is trading lower today, despite the fact I've heard a lot of the pumps are going more expensive here, so I'm not sure if they're just playing catch-up with what the diesel board has done the last week or so, or what's exactly coming on that fuel market. But diesel futures themselves today are down 1%. Moving over to the gold market, up $123 an ounce. Silver, that is up $213 per ounce. I see the U.S. dollar down 58 points. And the Dow Jones, the stock market's having a good day, up 650 points, going 53,700. And that is our market update. If we can be of any further help to you, give us a call at Farmers Trading Company. That is 996-6500.
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0: move out of our area. Right now, we've got some more in the clouds stretching all the way from Ethan down through Armor, Corsica, Lake Andes, Geddes, and Bone Steel. Got a little spot right around Bone Steel right now that could be some heavy rain. And then, of course, the rest of it's all moving its way to the north and east as we move through your day. Now, today will become sunny and a high around 94 this afternoon. Looking at northwest winds, 5 to 10, becoming, pretty much staying that. And then mostly clear tonight, lows around 66. Tomorrow, sunny, hot, and revised temp around 99. Looking at those north winds, around 10. Now, for your Saturday, we're looking at a chance of showers and thunderstorms before 10 a.m., and then a chance of showers and thunderstorms again, of course, after 10 a.m. till 1. They're saying about 30% chance right there is what they got. And gradually, it will become sunny and hot, highs around 98. Southeast winds up to 15, gusting up to 25. For your Sunday, we've got a chance of rain in there now. Through the morning up until the noon hour, mostly sunny, highs around 93. And Labor Day Monday, a 40% chance of showers through the morning, partly sunny, highs around 92. Weather details 24/7. 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Chamberlain at 86, 82 in Huron, 80. Now in Mitchell, we've got those east winds right now at about 9.
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0: There you go with Lainey Wilson, Somewhere Over Laredo, right here on KMIT. And thanks for keeping us on your radio, moving through your 11 o'clock hour. Hey, I don't know if you knew this, but yay, more Harry Potter. Well, actually, it's kind of a good thing. HBO has released another major trailer for its new Harry Potter television series. It didn't get well received last time, but we'll see how it works out. Newcomer Dominic McLaughlin plays Harry with Alistair Stout as Ron. Boy, that never sounded more British, did it? Anyway, and Arabella Stanton as Hermione. The preview shows the sorting ceremony, Quidditch, and the invisible cloak, and much things that we know from the Sorcerer's Stone edition. And but we'll see how the new deeper in depth story becomes as we watch the story we've already watched. I don't know. That's the part I don't understand. Didn't we just watch this? I watched it with my kids a lot, but oh well. Hey, as we roll through your day, we've got more great music on the way. We'll be talking with Eric Hebe from the Lakeview Golf Course right around the corner. Get in the zone,
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3: 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If not you, then who?

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0: The heck you are. There you go with Ashley Cook, a rising star right here on KMIT. And as we roll through the bottom part of your 11 o'clock hour, we got your full weather details coming up for you. Also, big reminder for you, you know, the city of Mitchell's got a change up in the schedule for this weekend because of the holiday weekend, Labor Day weekend. And so if you set your garbage out and nobody picks it up, well, whose fault is it? It's yours, because you didn't pay attention. Don't forget, they're changing their collection dates. No garbage collected on the September 7th. That's Monday. Garbage will be collected Tuesday through Saturday, the 8th through the 12th. During that week, garbage will be collected one day later than normal. Recycling will follow the same route. The regional landfill also be closed on Monday, September 7th. And so for those of you with droppings and stuff to take out there, well, you're going to have to wait an extra day. If you got any other questions, you can always call Kevin, of course, over at the City of Mitchell, 995-8465. Or check out the City of Mitchell website, cityofmitchellsd.gov. They've always got the details for you there.
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3: We've had this morning, we'll taper off, say, by noon, and then we're looking at becoming a sunny day. Highs around 94 today. And also northwest winds about 5 to 10. Now tonight, clear sky, lows around 66. Friday, sunny and hot, high of 99 is the revised temps. Looking at north winds, not much of relief, only 5 to 10. For Saturday, we're looking for a chance of rain, about a 30% chance of rain, before 10 a.m. And then they're saying from 10 a.m. until about 1. So we're going to say the morning all the way up until 1 a.m. How about that? Some thunderstorms also possible, but it'll gradually become sunny and hot. Highs around 98. Southeast winds 15, gusting up to 25. For your Sunday, we're still looking at a chance of rain pretty much through the morning, about 30% chance, becoming mostly sunny, highs of 93. And Labor Day Monday, a 40% chance of showers through the morning, partly sunny, highs of 92. Weather details 24/7. 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Right now, we are looking outside our weather window. What's our latest temp? Well, we've got 81 right now in Mitchell. Actually, just jumped up to 82. We got southeast winds at 5. And we got Mitchell Tenpenny. And the truth about you right here on

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We have my favorite part of the day, the Gold Nugget, brought to you by the Diamond Store on Mitchell Main Street, 3:40 p.m. every weekday on Real Country KMIT.

0: There you go with John Party, and it's Your Heart or Mine right here on KMIT. It is the CarQuest Morning Show. Hey, I talked about it earlier this morning back on the 30th of August. Our good friends over at Trinity Lutheran Church and volunteers from the Sleep and Heavenly Peace got together here in Mitchell. Believe it or not, they got together and built over 30 beds for needy families in our area. They finished 20 quilts. They tie-dyed 27 pillowcases. They made 12 pillows. And they did it all on volunteer time. Of course, they created those blessing cards as well to share, of course, their love of God and their neighbors. And, of course, after that short devotional and the breakfast, they all got to work. And the temperature outside was close to 100 degrees. It didn't stop anybody, though. And like we said, they were drilling holes, staining the wood, tie-dyeing the pillowcases, doing all the work. And they did a great job. Like we said, over 30 beds and more built for needy families in our local area. So we thank, of course, everybody from Trinity Lutheran Church and, of course, Sleep and Heavenly Peace, once again, doing great things in our community. Hey, on the way for you, we got great music right around the corner. Don't forget, at the top of the hour, we've got your weather, your markets, and more. All on the way.
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1: ABC News, I'm Sherry Preston. Day 6 of deliberations in the Lindsay Clancy trial. ABC's Aaron Katursky has been there covering it. The woman who admits she killed her children but says she was suffering from postpartum psychosis at the time.
2: I'll be curious to see, absent any word of a verdict or whether an indication that they're still hung, whether the jury asks for any evidence or any readbacks of testimony, or if they need the judge to clarify the law, because they haven't done that at all this week.
1: Gloria Steinem, longtime feminist icon, activist, and political protester, has died at the age of 92. Her foundation says the New York brownstone where she lived and died will become a hub for community organizing and women's rights events. Iran targeting more Gulf allies in overnight attacks, firing drones at Kuwait and Bahrain after Wednesday.

Still got a little rain in our area, a little bit to the east of Ethan and Parkston. We're looking at a little thunder boomer, but some more rain, of course, down around Lake Andes. But it's all still trailing that same way it was going this morning from Nebraska, and it's more up in the clouds than anything else. We're looking at becoming a high of, I think we had 94 for today. Yep, that's right. South winds 5 to 10. Tonight, we're going to be mostly clear. Lows around 66. Tomorrow, high of 99. Sunny, hot, and we're looking at north winds, maybe about 5 to 10. Now, for Saturday, I'm pretty much going to trim this down here real quick, or trim it down. We should say a chance of showers is about 30% in the morning, all the way up until about 1 p.m. Our cloudy morning will become a sunny day and hot. Highs around 98 and southeast winds up to 15, gusting up to 25. For Sunday, a high around 93 with a 30% chance of showers and thunderstorms, mainly in the morning. And then we're looking for Labor Day Monday, a 40% chance of showers before noon. Partly sunny, highs of 92. Weather details 24/7. 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Right now, we're looking outside our weather window, and what we got? So we're looking at 91 already in winter. We got 89 in Chamberlain. We're 85 right now in Mitchell. We're getting ready for your farm news right around the corner and more. Right now, your Ag PhD kicks off for your Thursday.

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1: If you leave all your winter wheat residue in the field, wheat doesn't really use all that many nutrients. Now, if you figure grain removal only, 100 bushel winter wheat, for example, uses just 48 pounds of phosphate and 29 pounds of K2O potassium. That said, it's still a great idea to have lots of P and K in your soil because you need fertility and balance and available every day of the year if you want a great crop. In addition, potash contains chloride, which wheat needs, so adding even a little bit of potash each year is helpful. Sulfur is another big one that wheat needs, and just like chloride and nitrate, sulfate's leachable, so be sure to add at least a little bit each year. Finally, our advice with nitrogen is to start the year with at least a moderate level, then add a bunch next spring, depending on a spring nitrate test and your best guess for yield potential during the season. With today's Ag PhD Radio Update, I'm Darren Hefty.

0: of the supply chain back from committing to China. But outside of that, demand for U.S. beef, even at these price levels we've seen the last 6 months, are record-breaking.
1: So some good export numbers. Taking some time reviewing what's cooking in Washington. Maybe it's more what is not cooking in Washington. There's just a lot of talk about where we stand with farm legislation, things that are being worked on. Mike Stranz is the Vice President of Advocacy. He's with the National Farmers Union based out of Washington, D.C.
2: Yeah, with the way that Congress adjourned the Senate, especially a couple weeks ago with the farm bill not advancing through the Senate Ag Committee, but then the committee essentially putting the bill on ice to bring it back up again sometime in September. I know Senator Majority Leader Thune spoke about this a bit at Dakota Fest. One of the big reasons why the bill didn't move through the Senate Ag Committee was the absence of Senator Mitch McConnell. If he is indeed back in the Senate and in the Ag Committee markup that's supposed to reconvene, I think, on September 15th, that could change the calculus a bit for if that bill moves forward.
1: Mike pointed out he does like some of the early language in the Senate's version of the farm bill so far.
2: It will be good to see, though, some of the improvements that were made during that farm bill markup on the Senate Ag Committee to keep those in the bill. Notably, the addition of country of origin labeling was a big win, and that was good to see in there. Also, the Senate Ag Committee, like you referenced, was set to move forward with including year-round E15 as part of that Senate version of the farm bill. So we're hoping to see a couple of those changes still in there when they bring it back up, or maybe the next step here in September.
1: I know our pork producing friends, though, with Prop 12, kind of disappointed that there wasn't particular language with that thus far, but that's also something that needs to be tackled, isn't it?
2: There's been a lot of talk about Prop 12 one way or another, and I think there's a lot of problems with having the likes of Walmart or big meat processors dictating the terms of animal confinement or production.
1: With your Farm News updates, I'm Keith Lundberg.

0: from 1 week to the next in over a month now, probably. October live cattle currently up 430 per 100, going 214.57, so it is still discount to the cash. December cattle going up $4.50, going 216.50. Moving over to feeder cattle, now I have the index today projected to be down 91 cents at 328.25. The futures market in the front month is up 660 right now. It is still discount to the index, but not by much anymore, 325.60. October feeders up 680, 321.25. The hog market in October is down 20 cents at 83.5. Crude oil up a buck a barrel, 92 even is where that sits. On a continuation chart, we are right up against the highest level that they traded in the month of July. And then before that, it was middle of June from the looks of it. So this low 90s appears to be a bit of a resistance point on the chart. We'll see if it continues to be that way. Gold market's up $120 an ounce. It's at $4,500 and change. Looks like silver's up $218 at $67.60. U.S. dollar down 71 points. It's at 98.85. Dow Jones up 570. And that is our market update. 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That is 996-6500.
1: 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If it's not red, white, and blue, it's not for you.

Megan Maroney, I'm Not Pretty. It's right here on KMIT. And as we roll right through your 12 o'clock hour, well, whether you're pretty or not, when you're behind the microphone, all you got to do is sound good. And with that in mind, even though the guy who's always talking during the Wheel of Fortune, the announcer, well, that's changing. Maybe you could get that job. There's a big change coming behind that microphone. Sony Pictures Television has suspended longtime announcer Jim Thornton and says his position will be recast. Thornton has been a show regular announcer since 2011. That's a long time. Decision reportedly follows an alleged incident aboard an American Airlines flight back in May. No permanent replacement has yet been announced. Maybe I've got a chance. Vanna, show them what they've won. Maybe not. Maybe I'll just stick to what I know. More great music. I got Lainey Wilson coming up, Justin Moore, and more right here on KMIT.

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0: take it back. Take it back.
1: I was Jack. You were Diane. There you go with Jake Owen right here on KMIT. Hey, thanks for keeping us on your radio during your afternoon. Hey, tomorrow, well, we're looking at Friday night to be a low around 72, which is still a little warm, right? But I'll tell you what, that's not so bad. Hopefully, we'll get a little bit of that and a little bit of breeze tomorrow at 5 o'clock. From 5 till 9, it is the last of the season of our first Fridays on Main. A lot of words to explain a good party. Now, don't forget, down on Mitchell's Main Street, it's going to be the ultimate summer hangout, packed with the live music with the Jimmy Wibber Band, also food trucks, cold drinks, street games for all of the kids and more, plus plenty of vendors and nonstop good vibes. Stop on down. I've got this a little short thing I'm going to wear tomorrow. Of course, try to keep cool. And if you see me in my legs, do not yell. Do not point. They're just a little pale. I'm hoping to get some sun tomorrow. Well, with that in mind, come on down and join the rest of us as we party, of course, on Mitchell's Main Street. It's the final First Fridays on Main, kicking off at 5 o'clock. Kicking off for you next, well, we got more great music on the way for you right around the corner. We'll kick that off with Martina McBride and more.

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0: The Dakota Wesleyan football team opens the home schedule this weekend, and we'll be there to bring you all the action. Hi, folks, this is Rod Patterson, inviting you to join Coach Bob Sprang and me this Saturday as the Tigers host Doan University of Nebraska in the GPAC opener. The Meet'em and Sanitation pregame report airs at 10:30 and will kick off at 11. 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

0: 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Well, we're looking at a 20% chance rain off and on through the early part of the afternoon. So the next hour or so. And then it's going to become all sunny. We got some clouds right now. Looking for highs today of 94, and we are creeping up on that pretty fast. Tonight, clear sky, lows around 66. Now Friday, we're looking at sunny and hot, high around 99 for the afternoon. The evening, we're looking at partly cloudy with a low around 72. Now there is a 30% chance of some showers and thunderstorms, but that's after midnight, so that's not going to affect anything happening downtown. Now Saturday, we do have a 30% chance of some showers and thunderstorms through the morning, all the way up until about maybe 1 o'clock. Now we're looking at becoming sunny in the afternoon and highs around 98, a little breezy from the southeast. For Sunday, another 30% chance of showers through the morning, looking at mostly sunny, highs around 93. Weather details 24/7, you can find them by going to our Central Electric Weather page, log on to KMIT.com and MitchellNow.com. 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

0: Sleepless in a Hotel Room, Luke Combs, right here on KMIT as we move through your afternoon, through your 1 o'clock hour. And as we do, you know what? I'm thinking this holiday weekend, maybe I'd like to find out if there's an open slot on that pontoon boat out on Lake Mitchell and get a little nautical. Now, the city of Mitchell has the Mitchell pontoon boat at the campgrounds. That's an 18-foot pontoon boat featuring a quiet, clean-burning four-stroke motor, a canopy to keep the sun off of you, cushioned seats, and room for up to 8 passengers. So with that, life jackets and gasoline included with the rental. Now, you can rent it, but you got to find out what days are available and what times as well. And you can do that. Give them a call to reserve it if you haven't got plans for the Memorial Day weekend. Maybe this might be a nice thing, right? 605-999-9663. That's 605-999-9663. Like I said, get a little nautical for our Labor Day weekend. More great music coming up for you next. Chris Jansen and more.
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I'm Steve Harmon from Country Gold. 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

0: Flatland Calvary, never coming back right here on KMIT. As a matter of Flatland Calvary has a fresh batch of music on the way. Texas Country Group has announced Work of Heart and Heartstrings, an expanded deluxe edition of their latest album, due out October 2nd. Plus, they're out on tour with Casey Musgraves in the Middle of Nowhere tour, continuing those dates as well. All kinds all over the country, so that'd be a good one to see right there. Hey, as we work our way through your day right here at KMIT, we got more great music on the way for you, kicking off with Florida Georgia Line, and I've also got a little update of your weather next.
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4 is still the latest temps. Also looking at, most of the rain we've had is going to taper off. It's all up in the clouds right now, if there is any. We're looking at clear sky tonight. That'll be nice out at the State Fair up in Huron, low around 66. Tomorrow we'll heat up to a high of 99, sunny and hot, and north winds 5 to 10 for tomorrow night. There is a 30% chance of rain after midnight, but partly cloudy, lows around 72. For Saturday, we've got a 30% chance of rain, maybe some thunderstorms in the morning, all the way up until about 1. Going to become sunny and hot, a high of 98. For your Sunday, well, another 30% chance of showers all the way through the morning up till noon. We're looking for mostly sunny, highs of 93. Weather details 24/7. 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And right now, we're looking outside the weather window. We are at 91 in Mitchell. Rolling back in your music now with Florida Georgia Line. 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

0: There you go with your boozy and jelly roll and amen right here on KMIT. We're getting closer and closer to your 2 o'clock hour. You know, coming up in the 5 o'clock hour, we'll have your sports update brought to you by Blarney's Sports Bar and Grill. But a couple of good schedule notes for football. 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Now, we'll have the play-by-play Friday with the pregame around 6:40 and the kickoff at 7 on Pure Oldies 103.5, pureoldies1035.com, and on the Mitchell Now app. Also, we've got Dakota Wesleyan has moved Saturday's game up early, like we said earlier, to 11 o'clock because of the heat, expected heat. The game originally scheduled for 1 at Joe Quinnell Field. Now, we'll have the play-by-play on 105.9 KMIT with the pregame beginning about 10:30 with the voice of the Tigers, Rod Patterson. 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They've got the Area Game of the Week with the Agland Co-op Game of the Week featuring Bridgewater Emery Ethan at Parkston. 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You know what? I'm not telling you. Who am I, the boss of you? No, you listen how any way you want to. There you go. Hey, as we roll right along, Jason Aldean coming up, Cody Jinks and more right here on KMI.
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0: Today, high of 94, light winds from the south. Tonight, clear sky, lows around 66. Tomorrow, sunny and hot, high of 99. Looking at those light north winds all day long. For Saturday, a 30% chance of showers and thunderstorms through the morning, all the way up until 1. We're looking at becoming sunny in the afternoon, highs around 98. Southeast winds up to 15, gusting up to 25. Sunday, a 30% chance of showers again, pretty much through the morning. And then we're looking at becoming mostly sunny, high at 93. Labor Day, Monday, we're looking still at a 40% chance of showers throughout the day. We're looking at mostly cloudy, highs of 92. Weather details 24/7. 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We've got 89 now in Sioux Falls. And right now, Mitchell is at 92. And we're also looking at those winds right now. We've got them up to 8, but gusting up to 15 from the south.
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0: Thomas Rhett and Maren Morris back when they liked each other. And there you go with Craving You right here on KMIT. And it's Mike as we roll through your day for your Thursday. I got to tell you, looking forward to the Cinch Rodeo coming up down in Sioux Falls at the Denny. Coming up the 25th through the 27th. That's three big days of a huge rodeo inside the Denny Sanford Premier Center. And we're talking about a purse worth $1.5 million. That's right. Pro rodeo athletes around the country coming to compete in the Governor's Cup. And it's going to be a big one. We're talking about bull riding, saddle bronc, bareback, team roping, barrel racing, steer wrestling, and more. And don't forget, this is the final shot for these cowboys and cowgirls to punch their ticket to the National Finals Rodeo. And you can check it all out. Don't forget, the competition is going to be intense. 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That's cinchplayoffs.com. That's coming up in Sioux Falls at the Denny at September 25th through the 27th. It's going to be huge. Coming up for you next, well, we've got a rundown of your closing markets from the Farmers Trading Company of Mitchell and more.
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2: This is Andrew Streff with the Farmers Trading Company Market Recap for Thursday, September the 3rd. Looking at the wheat market first off, here it was a sell-off on Thursday's trade. Early in the day, we did get some news coming out of that Black Sea region that Russia's President Putin is going to be entertaining the idea of a peace deal with Ukraine. It's nothing beyond that, as best we can tell at this point. It's just a conversation, or the potential for a conversation about peace. But the wheat market definitely sold off on that, which is not a huge surprise given how hard this thing has been pushing higher lately. It was due for a setback, and this was a good reason for it to set back. Chicago wheat December 20 cents lower for Thursday's trade, going 7.54 in the December contract. KC wheat the front month December down 19 at 8.15 and the July down 20 at 8.24. The oats market was going roughly 6 cents lower for the day, closing out at 368 half cent. Now jumping on over to the corn market here, we had a down day, but not near as bad on the close as it once was earlier in the trading session. At one time on Thursday's trade, we had corn down roughly 15 cents a bushel, but it closed out the day only looks like 2.75 down in the December at 541 roughly. So that was a very healthy close, all things considered there. We dipped below a moving average for the first time in probably 20 or 25 trading sessions, and we did close back above it. So I'll be curious to see if that was all the setback they've got in this thing before it pushes higher, or if it's just an indicator of what's yet to come. March corn going down roughly 2 cents a bushel at 5.56. On the soybean side of things, they did close higher for the day, actually, with that front month November soybean up 6 cents per bushel. 13.16 and a quarter cent was the settle price. Not quite the highest settle we've had on this move, but not very far from it either. Looking out something more deferred, like a new crop bean for next year, 7.5 higher at 12.66 on the futures market. Soybean meal, that was up 560 a ton, whereas the bean oil was down 96 points, so it was just a spread between those two today. Neither one really led the thing higher or lower. It just feels like those beans want to try and push a bit higher, most likely on some weather concerns and incredible demand and on both the domestic crush and the Chinese purchases of beans off the combine. Now moving on over to the livestock market, we did hear coming out of Wednesday's trade that there was some steady cash from the previous week. We're hearing 218 live in the north up here, similar down south as well. Looking at box beef numbers from Thursday morning, we had the choice cut out down $1.48 at $3.77.30. The select was down roughly $2.50 at $3.51 on some pretty healthy movement there. So it's nice to see some decent trade volume close to that $3.80 level on the box beef. Hopefully they can keep that going higher just for the sake of the farmer getting the packer to bid up a bit more on the fat cattle. Looking at the October live cattle, we are still discount to the cash, but they closed that spread pretty decent today, up 412 per hundredweight at 214.30. December cattle up 410 at 216.10. Moving over to feeder cattle now, we did have that index today projected to be down 91 cents at 328.25. We do have the board trading discount to that, but not by very much anymore. September feeders were up almost $7 for the day. $325.85 was the settle price. October feeders up $6.70 at $321.10. Now the hog market in October was down 30 cents at $83.45, trading near the lower end that we've been at for the week here. So we'll see if this is all the rally she's got, or if it's going to try and come back a little more on us. The crude oil market really can't make up its mind on Thursday's trade, up roughly 60 cents a barrel in the afternoon, going for 91.60 per barrel. This is the level that stopped it the last time it tried rallying, so we'll be curious to see if this stops it once again here in the low 90s. looking on over at the gold market now,

0: 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The silver market up $2 and change, going for $67.50. The U.S. dollar 66 points lower at 98.89, and the Dow Jones up roughly 700. And that is our market update. 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

0: There you go with Kane Brown and his wife, Caitlin, and thank God right here on KMIT. Hey, we're rolling through the bottom part of your 2 o'clock hour. Good news for your holiday weekend, and we've been talking about it. Good news for anybody planning to be on Lake Mitchell heading out this Labor Day. Well, we're talking about City Mitchell says there is currently no health advisory effects for the lake. Now, the city's latest update was issued September 1st, and residents and visitors are encouraged to check out, of course, the lake this weekend and have yourself a good time. Remember, of course, if you want to check out any of the details about the lake, you can check that out at cityofmitchell.sd.gov or cityofmitchellsd.gov. Yeah, there, I'll get it right one day. It's only been like 10 years since they changed it to that. I should have it down pat by now. Hey, we got your weather coming up and more, including Chase Beckham, Morgan Evans, all next.
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Chamberlain, we're at 97 down in Winter. Right now, Mitchell, we're at 92. Now, we're looking for the rest of today to be right around this temp. And then tonight, clear sky, lows around 66. Hot day for our Friday. We're looking for 99 is a high and sunny. Light north winds throughout the day. For Saturday, there's still a 30% chance of rain through the morning all the way up until about 1 o'clock. We're looking for becoming sunny in the later afternoon, highs of 98, little windy from the southeast. Sunday, another 30% chance of showers pretty much through the morning. We're looking at mostly sunny through the day, high of 93. And we're looking for a high around 92 for your Labor Day Monday. But a 40% chance of showers and thunderstorms through the afternoon. 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Right now, like we said, well, we just jumped up to 93 in Mitchell, 97 in Winter. We got 90 right now in Sioux Falls, and we got Chase Beckham. Here you go with 23. It's right here on 105.9 KMIT.

Zach Top, there's Good Times and Tan Lines right here on KMIT, and I hope you're having a good day, staying out of the sun if you can. If you're meaning to be out in the sun, well, make sure you got some sunscreen on and take care of yourself. By the way, you like your picture on your driver's license? Well, probably not. A lot of people don't. Well, get ready for a new one. That's right. New South Dakota driver's licenses, a new design is rolling out. They are going to be issuing newly redesigned driver's license and identification cards this month. State officials say the cards include an update security feature aimed at preventing fraud and identity theft, along with a new layout design to be easier to read. Now, driver's license offices will begin issuing the new cards at different times during September. The current South Dakota licenses remain valid until the normal expiration date. I need a new picture. I was like 70, 80 pounds heavier when I took that picture. It's not like I show that picture to everybody, except for an occasional officer or two. But, you know, this is the thing. It's like, you know, I see it every time I open my wallet. I don't want to see that fat guy anymore. So there you go. Hey, as we roll through, we got great music on the way as we kick it all off for you next. We've also got your grain bids for the closing elevator markets coming up for you.

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3: 105.9 KMIT. It's time now for our local market updates from the elevators across the KMIT region and our closing grain bids from Thursday. Take a look at Farmers Alliance of Mitchell. Their corn was at 472, down 3. Soybeans up 16 to 1271. Winter wheat at 701, down 19. Farmers Alliance of Corsica's corn was at 470, down 3. Soybeans at 1261, up 16. And winter wheat down 19 to 686. Dakota Plains Ag Center of Trips corn closed at 476, down 3. Soybeans at 1256, up 6 cents. Poet Research Center's corn closed at 478, down 3. Agtegra of Alpena's corn closed at 464, down 2. Soybeans at 1256, up 6. Winter wheat at 720, down 19. And spring wheat down 17 to 680. NuGen Energy of Marion, their corn closed at 485, down 3. Kaler Grain's corn closed at 472, down 3. Soybeans up 6 to 1276. A winter wheat closed at 718, down 19. Parkston Grain and Feeds corn was down 3 to 472. Soybeans up 6 cents to 1276. And winter wheat down 19 to 718. Cargill Agorizons of Emory's corn down 3 to 476. And soybeans at 1256, up 6 cents. Poet Research Center's corn at 476, down 2. And that is a rundown of our local market updates from the elevators across the KMIT region and your closing grain bids from your Thursday.
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2: 1059 KMIT, our forecast. Well, we were looking for a high of 94 in Mitchell, and we're there right now. Warmer to our west and south as well. Now we're looking at being sunny like this all day long. We definitely wear the sunscreen today. Stay hydrated. Clear sky tonight. Lows around 66, which isn't too bad. Now for Friday, sun.

0: Sunny and hot, a high of 99, north winds about 5 to 10 pretty much throughout the day. Then we take a look at your Saturday. We're still looking at a 30% chance of showers, and pretty much from the morning all the way through 1 p.m. We're looking at mostly cloudy in the morning, becoming sunny and hot, high of 98. For your Sunday, a 30% chance of showers in the morning. We're looking at mostly sunny through the day, high of 93. And for Labor Day Monday, we also got a 40% chance of showers in the afternoon. We're looking for a high of 92. 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Right now, we're looking outside the weather window at 95 in Mitchell. We've gone above our high. We've got those south winds about a...
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0: Blake Shelton, come back, country boy, right here on KMIT. And I'm Mike. Thanks for keeping us on your radio. Hey, reminding everybody, it's a holiday this weekend. And for Mitchell residents doing business at City Hall, well, the city's extended summer hours is nearing its end. Now, through September 4th, that's tomorrow, City Hall hours are 7:30 in the morning till 5:30, Monday through Thursday, and Friday from 7:30 till 11:30 in the morning. Now, the special schedule was designed to provide additional early morning and evening access during the summer hours, but those are coming to an end after tomorrow. Just a heads up for you. I hate getting somewhere and you get there and you think you're on time, and then you're pulling that door a couple of times, and you're like going, there's nobody there to help me. Just a heads up for you. You can always check out cityofmitchellsd.gov for the details on all the hours of our businesses for our city as well. Hey, we've got Morgan Wallen coming up, Luke Combs, and more. It's all right around the corner as we continue on here on KMI.
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Drew Baldridge and Rebel right here on KMIT. We're moving through your day. And as we are, of course, we got your weather details coming up. Thomas Rhett and more. You know, ever since my son this past year got the new dog Bingo, he is a Border Collie slash Kalahua. And he is a very active dog. And he makes me take him outside and throw a frisbee quite a bit. I mean, it's a constant thing. He's a bit needy, but that's all right. I like kind of have fun with it. But it's been making me think a little bit. I used to, for just a short while when I was younger, play a little frisbee disc bug off. And I'm thinking maybe might be a good idea to pick it back up again. Well, there's going to be a big ribbon cutting coming up on Thursday, September 24th. And that's going to be happening for the DW Tiger Disc Golf Course. That's at 1200 West University Avenue. Now, you can come join the Mitchell Connect Committee and celebrate DW's new disc golf course. Now, it's going to be at 2 o'clock on September 24th. Now, come on out and help them celebrate and, you know, loosen up your shoulders. Get a little throw going there right there. And, you know, it's a fun thing to do. Just pop out there once in a while and get a couple rounds in. I mean, I'm terrible at real golf, so I might as well try something new, right? Hey, as we move right along, got more great music on the way for you next week.

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3: 105.9 KMIT, our latest update on our forecast for tonight. We're looking for clear sky, lows around 66, and south winds 5 to 10 through midnight. Now, for tomorrow, going to be warm, high of 99, sunny, and we're also looking for north winds not to be too much of a help. They're only going to be 5 to 10 all day long. Friday night, a 30% chance of showers after midnight, partly cloudy with lows around 72. Saturday, we've got a 30% chance of showers from the early morning all the way up until about 1. Some thunderstorms also possible. Going to become sunny in the afternoon, highs around 98. Southeast winds up to 15, gusting up to 25. For Sunday, another 30% chance of showers before 1 o'clock. We're looking at mostly sunny with highs of 93. Weather details 24/7. 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

55 right now in Mitchell. We went above our high just a bit as we roll back into your music. Here you go, Thomas Rhett, Ain't a Bad Life on 105.9 KMIT.

0: I'm going to get me some of them gold nuggets. Oh, yeah! I found me some of them gold nuggets.
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0: There you go with the one and only Eddie Rabbit, driving my life away right here on KMIT. It is, of course, the Golden Nugget, brought to you by the Diamond Store, your diamond experts on Mitchell's Main Street. The one thing I like about Eddie Rabbit is that he had a huge collection from when he was a kid of little hooks of songs that he was putting on cassette tapes. And he did this all the way up until his passing. As he would go and he would have an idea for a song or this and that, and he'd jot that down, and then he'd record it on these little cassettes. And then he had nothing but boxes and boxes of these little cassettes with hooks galore, and most of them were just bangers, so it's fantastic. But yeah, that one, of course, all the way back from 1980 from the album Horizon, which included the soundtrack to the movie Roadie as well. So darn good song right there. It says, I love a rainy night. I love a rainy night. Such a beautiful sight. You know, it's just one of those songs that stuck with us all this time. Of course, that is a golden nugget, a song requested by you, a country gold that we get, of course, by request. You can always drop us a request anytime. You can do it at mike@kmit.com. mike@kmit.com. We'll get it out for you right.
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David Lee Murphy, Dust on the Bottle, right here on KMIT as we roll closer and closer to your 4 o'clock hour. And that means we've got Jess on the way for you, so don't go nowhere. Stick around. Jess will take you all the way up until your 7 o'clock hour, and she'll have, of course, the lead-in to our good friends at Backstage Country at 7. In the meantime, between time, John Party, Head Over Boots. It's right here on KMIT.

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4: From the Mitchell Now News Desk, I'm Morgan McCarthy. Well, continuing to ask for your help, Mitchell Area Crime Stoppers are trying to identify a suspect in a Corsica burglary investigation that traces back to late July. That's when an unknown person forced entry into a Main Street business during the early morning hours of July 24th and attempted to steal several items. They do know the suspect was dressed in all black with black and white Nike shoes, gloves, and carrying a hammer, shovel, and vice grips. If you have any information, you can anonymously call Mitchell Area Crime Stoppers, and a cash reward is available for information leading to that arrest. The reference case number there is 507. Well, on campus, Dakota Wesleyan University will adjust its schedule for the Labor Day holiday. DWU offices in Mitchell will be closed Monday, September 7th, in observance of Labor Day. University offices will then reopen Tuesday with regular core office hours, and that's 8 to 4. And speaking of Labor and Regulations Secretary Marsha Holtman will be a senior advisor to Governor Larry Roden. Holtman has led the Labor and Regulation Department since 2014 and has worked in state government for nearly 3 decades. She says the appointment is an honor and that she has great respect for Governor Roden's leadership. Workforce Development Director Kendra Ringstmeyer will take over as Labor and Regulations Secretary in the interim. And if you're looking to plan your family fun for the Labor Day weekend, don't forget to go to MitchellNow.com. All kinds of options that take you right from the farmer's market on Saturday morning into the creative space and sporting events this weekend as well, all online at MitchellNow.com. And that's the latest from the MitchellNow.com News Center.
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2: The Dakota Wesleyan football team opens the home schedule this weekend, and we'll be there to bring you all the action. Hi, folks. This is Rod Patterson inviting you to join Coach Bob Sprang and me this Saturday as the Tigers host Doan University of Nebraska in the GPAC opener. The Meet 'em and Sanitation pregame report airs at 10:30 and will kick off at 11. The Tigers on KMIT are presented by Vern Idy of Mitchell, Meet 'em and Sanitation, AcroSure, Jerry Carey Travel, Rocky Newenhouse, and Farm Bureau Financial, Envision Eye Care, and Bank West.
3: ABC News, I'm Chuck Sievertson. Making no promises as to when the average price of gasoline will again be $3 a gallon, Vice President Vance at the White House. Labor Day weekend travelers are facing the highest gasoline prices ever for this time of year. About the Iran war.
4: I wouldn't call it a war. Right now, there is no active shooting. I recognize there have been places where this has flared up. Major combat operations, again, major combat operations lasted for about 6 weeks.
3: Vance's comments come as the Pentagon is extending deployments of U.S. service members in the Mideast, say three sources familiar and an internal document reviewed by ABC News. A possible contempt action by the House Oversight Committee coming in the Jeffrey Epstein investigation. The private equity billionaire Leon Black failed to show up to testify. He was friends with Epstein and denies all wrongdoing. Black today

0: final.
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dreamer. 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

0: Real Country 105.9 KMIT with those wild hearts from Keith Urban. I'm just hoping you have an extra day off and you get to celebrate Labor Day weekend. There's lots of stuff going on. Saturday morning, the Palace City Farmers Market happening at Corn Palace Plaza from 9 to 11. Then later you can catch Dakota Westland Football hosting Doan. Add in some grill time and hopefully one last lazy summer weekend. Coming up, we'll check that forecast and I've got Corey Kent on the way.
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1: Sunny for the rest of the afternoon. Hot, though, around 97. Clear tonight, 66. Tomorrow, mostly sunny at 98. And Saturday, a mix of sun and clouds with a thunderstorm and around 97. It is 97 at the KMIT studio, where you can get your forecast anytime at KMIT.com.

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We're Real Country 105.9 KMIT. I'm Jess, and yeah, Saturday's home football game, Dakota Westland taking Doan on, that has been moved up. It's going to be 11 o'clock now instead of 1 o'clock because it's going to be super hot on Saturday. So game still is going to be at Joe Quintal Field. It'll just be a couple hours earlier. We're going to have all the play-by-play with you with Rod Pattison, the voice of the Tigers. 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We're

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4: From the Mitchell Now News Desk, I'm Morgan McCarthy. We begin on the state level with distribution of funds. South Dakota and the Oglala Sioux Tribe are receiving disaster relief funds from the federal government. President Trump announced on social media that he is approving $3.4 million in funds for our state and an additional $1.7 million for tribes in recovery from severe storms. The president said in a post that South Dakota is a special place and that he is delivering for the state. Governor Larry Roden responded with a statement thanking the president, saying he was informed about the decision through a phone call with President Trump. From public health, after this summer's cyclospora outbreaks in South Dakota and across the nation, small farm advocates want regulators to support regional

0: food producers instead of those bigger corporations. Investigators traced outbreaks to Taylor Farms of Mexico, which supplied lettuce to fast food chains, restaurants, and grocery stores. Farm Action's Joe Maxwell saying,
1: 40% of the mixed salad kits in the country are Taylor Farms. 40%. So regardless of where you walk into, the likelihood is that you could be dealing with Taylor Farms. The restaurants and the others need to be asking more questions.
0: In South Dakota, the health department reported 17 cases this year. The CDC has reported nearly 11,000 cases nationwide since the outbreaks began mid-June. And the South Dakota State Fair opened gates yesterday, and they're hosting the annual Salute to Veterans event today. It will feature Army veteran Susan Irons, who served during Desert Shield and Desert Storm, later dedicating her career to helping fellow vets. Veterans and active duty military members receive free admission to the fair today. Again, that kicked off yesterday in Huron. And that's the latest from the MitchellNow.com News Center.
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4: Rose Stocking, age 93, of Bismarck, North Dakota, passed away on Thursday, September 3rd, 2026, at Missouri Slope Nursing Home in Bismarck. Mass of Christian burial will be at 10:30 a.m. Tuesday, September 8th, at Holy Spirit Catholic Church in Mitchell. Visitation will be from 9:30 a.m. until the time of Mass. Interment will follow at the American Legion Cemetery in Mitchell. Will Funeral Chapel has been entrusted with the arrangements. Dr. Ann McClenahan, age 94, of Sioux Falls, passed away on Monday, August 31st, 2026, at Avis House Hospice in Sioux Falls. Graveside services are pending. She will be laid to rest next to her parents at Graceland Cemetery in Mitchell. Whale Funeral Chapel has been entrusted with the arrangements. Shirley Gersteniker, age 81, of Mitchell, passed away Wednesday, August 26, 2026, at Firesteel Healthcare Center in Mitchell. A private burial will be at Sunset Memorial Park in Mitchell. Arrangements by the Bittner Funeral Chapel. Shirley A. Adams, age 91, of Mitchell, passed away on Thursday, August 27, 2026, at Dotary Hospice House in Sioux Falls. Services are pending with the Will Funeral Chapel.
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5: ABC News, I'm Chuck Sievertson. After deliberating a sixth day, being called in and talked to by the judge, who explained to them again what reasonable doubt means, the jury's gone home for the night in the Lindsay Clancy murder trial in Plymouth, Massachusetts, accused of intentionally killing her three children. According to people in the courtroom, there appears to be an issue with one juror. Answering questions about the Iran war and high gasoline prices, Vice President Vance at the White House saying he makes no promises as to when the average price of gas will again be $3.
6: Gas, frankly, could have been much, much higher were it not for our efforts.
5: The VP saying what's more important is preventing Iran from having a nuke weapon. The Pentagon is extending deployments of U.S. service members in the Mideast, say three sources familiar, and a document reviewed by ABC News. Gas Buddy reports the national average price of diesel

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1: From the MitchellNow.com sports desk, I'm Mike Kelly with your sports update for your Thursday. Well, there's been a change in the Mitchell Colonels football team and their start time out west, and as they get ready to take on Spearfish on Friday night. Now, they are, of course, pushing that back to an 8 o'clock start time because of the excessive heat that is projected for tomorrow. Now, of course, Mitchell will take on Spearfish tomorrow at 8 o'clock on Pure Oldies 103.5, pureoldies1035.com, and on the Mitchell Now app. Mitchell and Mitchell Christian cross country teams are also in action on Friday at the Augustana Twilight in Sioux Falls. Colonel Volleyball is 2-4 following Tuesday's straight set loss to number one Harrisburg. Mitchell returns to the court Tuesday nights at Huron. Colonel Soccer is off until Tuesday when Mitchell hosts Yankton, and the girls are at 4, the boys are at 6. Dakota Wesleyan Tiger volleyball team has climbed 5 spots to number 11 in the NAIA national ranks. DWU is 8-1, and with 7 of those victories coming in straight sets. The Tigers play Friday and Saturday at the Labor Day Classic in Omaha. Important schedule note also for Dakota Wesleyan football. Saturday's home opener against Doan has been moved up to 11 a.m. in the morning because of the expected extreme heat. Now, the Tigers will be taking on Doan at 11. We have the pregame here on the air at KMIT at 10:30 with Rod Patterson, the voice of the Tigers. Now, don't forget, it'll be here on KMIT, KMIT.com, and the Mitchell Now app as well. South Dakota State Jackrabbits volleyball team fell to top-ranked Nebraska straight sets last night. And, of course, but a record crowd was on hand in Brookings as 5,113 fans packed First Bank and Trust Arena. The third-ranked Jackrabbits football team is now 1-0 after hammering Stetson 70-7 in its opener. SDSU makes a major jump in competition Saturday night versus Big Ten opponent Northwestern at 7 o'clock for a kickoff. USD Coyotes are 1-0, opening their season 59-20 with a win over Central Connecticut State. Freshman quarterback Austin Modarowski, he threw for 304 yards and 6 touchdowns in his collegiate debut. Now, they'll be playing Northern Colorado Saturday at 7 p.m. Central as they travel out to Colorado for that kickoff. The Minnesota Twins are off today after a wild finish to their series with Detroit. They took the series 2-1. The Twins now head to Chicago to open a 3-game weekend series against the White Sox on Friday at 6:40 p.m. Minnesota will still try to remain in the American League wildcard chase as September baseball begins. And the Vikings will continue preparation for the 2026 regular season. The biggest change is quarterback, where Kyle Murray has won the starting job over J.J. McCartney. Now, head coach Kevin O'Connell named Murray as the starter following the training camp competition. McCarthy remains on Minnesota's roster as the Vikings continue his development. Vikings open the regular season on Sunday, September 13th, and they get one big night out of the gate. Minnesota will host Green Bay Pack at U.S. Bank Stadium. Kickoff is scheduled for 3:25 Central Time. From the MitchellNow.com sports desk, this has been Mike Kelly with your sports update for your Thursday afternoon, brought to you by Blarney's.
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0: I'm on Real Country 105.9 KMIT. I'm Jess, and if you're up for a little Labor Day road trip, South Dakota State Fair going on now through Monday in Huron. About an hour away, got all the good stuff, midway rides, livestock, fair food and displays, plus the Tough Hedeman Bull Bash tonight, and the Thunder at the Fair truck and tractor pull Monday afternoon. Here's a little bonus for you. Admission is free after 8 each night through Sunday and after 3 on Labor Day.
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0: of the afternoon, mostly sunny and around 95. Clear tonight, 66. For the Labor Day weekend, starting Friday, mostly sunny and 98. Saturday, a mix of sun and clouds. Look for some late-day thunderstorms and a high of 97. 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
1: Is a public accounting firm responsible if a third party relies on their work and loses money as a result? Yes, said a California appeals court. An accountant will not be responsible if his or her work has been done with a professional standard of care. Here, Al Zimmer took Peter's word for it that all was well. A careful analysis might well have shown otherwise. In that case, a third person who reasonably relied on that work does have a right of legal action for being misled. Al Zimmer's firm must pay the bank's loss. It's a point of law.
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1: Is a public accounting firm responsible if a third party relies on their work and loses money as a result? Yes, said a California appeals court. An accountant will not be responsible if his or her work has been done with a professional standard of care. Here, Al Zimmer took Peter's word for it that all was well. A careful analysis might well have shown otherwise. In that case, a third person who reasonably relied on that work does have a right of legal action for being misled. Al Zimmer's firm must pay the bank's loss. It's a point of law.
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0: Real People, Real Country, 105.9 KMIT with Terry Clark and Poor, Poor, Pitiful Me. A little fun fact about that song. Before she made it a 90s country favorite, it belonged to Warren Zevon in the 70s. And Linda Ronstadt also covered it before Terry put her own country spin on it. Coming up, I've got some Carrie Underwood and Garth is next.
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3: ABC News, I'm Chuck Sievertson. The jury's gone home again after deliberating a sixth day, but reaching no verdict in the Lindsay Clancy murder trial in Plymouth, Massachusetts.

0: Massachusetts. They're called in and talked to by the judge, who explained to them again what reasonable doubt means.
1: If you evaluate all the evidence and you still have a reasonable doubt remaining, the defendant is entitled to the benefit of that doubt and must be acquitted.
0: Clancy's accused of intentionally killing her three children. According to people in the courtroom, there appears to be an issue with one juror. The Trump administration today filed an urgent appeal with the Supreme Court seeking permission to immediately implement new Postal Service rules for mail ballots, which critics say impede on the state's authority to run elections. Making no promises on when the average price of gasoline will again be $3, Vice President Vance

0: Mitchell.
1: Hey, it's Jess. Going to be nice for the rest of the day. Mostly sunny and around 93. Clear tonight, 66. Tomorrow, mostly sunny and 98. And then Saturday, a mix of sun and clouds with late day thunderstorms. High of 97. Right now, 93 at the KMIT studio. 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Here's Beers and Sunshine.

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We're Real Country, 105.9 KMIT. I'm Jess, and I've got some country music history for you for today, September 3rd. On this day in 1986, Storms of Life, which was the very first album by Randy Travis, went to number one on the country chart. It featured the singles On the Other Hand, Digging Up Bones, and No Place Like Home. On this day in 1996, Tim McGraw was number one with She Never Lets It Go to Her Heart. And on this day in 2013, Trisha Yearwood was on TLC's genealogy documentary series, Who Do You Think You Are? She discovered an English ancestor was a criminal before he immigrated to America. And on this day in 2022, You Proof by Morgan Wallen was number one on the country charts.

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0: Low Cash with Wrong Hearts on Real Country 105.9 KMIT. I'm Jess. Coming up tomorrow night on our sister station, Pure Oldies 103.5, we will have all of the coverage for Mitchell High football. They are headed west. They are taking on the Spearfish. And if you want to catch all the play-by-play, be listening with the pregame at 6:40, kickoff at 7.
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2: Jazz, going to be mostly sunny the rest of the day, around 93. Clear overnight, 66. Mostly sunny and hot tomorrow, 98. And staying hot on Saturday, a mix of sun and clouds. Thunderstorms in the afternoon, around 97. You can get your forecast anytime at KMIT.com. 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

0: 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I'm Jess. Coming up next, we've got Backstage Country, your special host, Lauren Elena, celebrating the release of her new album. Get all the inside stories and good gossip from Lauren. That is coming up next. Have a great night. Be safe.
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